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0: Lenny Kravitz on the Rock Station, KLT. I am California Girl. Maybe you've heard this old saying, if someone uses their turn signal while driving on a forest road in the middle of nowhere and no one is around to see it, does it even make an impact? Well, an internet poll says yes. They say, what's your opinion on signals, turn signals? Should they always be used? And the answer is yes. Pretty much everyone thinks they should. I am a big... advocate of using your turn signal at a roundabout. I mean, if you're going straight through the roundabout, there's no need. But if you're going to turn left or right, use your signal. If you're in the roundabout, it's helpful for the people waiting to come in to know if they have to wait or if they can go ahead and enter. Anyways, that's just my take on turn signals. And if your turn signal fluid is low, you know where to get some more. All right, taking a look at our KLT weather forecast brought to you by McVannell's Marathon in Lachine. Fuel up at McVannell's Marathon from propane to bait and the largest alcohol selection at a gas station. Need something not in stock? They'll order it. 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We are looking at areas of fog after 9 o'clock tonight. Otherwise, partly cloudy and 49. Patchy fog. Otherwise, mostly sunny and 75 for tomorrow. Tomorrow will be officially 1 week into fall. For Wednesday, showers likely mostly cloudy and a high of 71 with wind gusts as high as 25 miles per hour. Thursday, we're looking at showers, cloudy skies and a high of 68. And Friday, partly sunny and 64. And I've got Nirvana coming up on the Rock Station. 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
1: 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KLT. 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

0: If you could only see, it's Tonic on the rock station KLT. I am California Girl, and you could win tickets to the Michigan State game on November 7th at the Big House. All you have to do is get registered at the following locations. One of the following. There's a whole list. I'm not going to name them all because there's a lot. We've got Northern Michigan Tractor and Equipment in Johannesburg, Gaylord Machine and Fabrication, Get Up Sales of Williamsburg and Alanson, and Alpine Chocolate House of Gaylord. 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We're looking at patchy fog tonight, otherwise cloudy and a low around 49. Patchy fog in the morning, otherwise mostly sunny and a high of 75. For Wednesday, chance of showers in the afternoon, mostly cloudy skies with a high of 71 and wind gusts as high as 25 miles per hour. Thursday, showers likely, cloudy and 68. And Friday, partly sunny and 64 to kick off the weekend. Got AC/DC on the way and BTO, so stay right there on the rock station, KLT.
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0: Registration ends October 25th. Michigan, Michigan State, from the Rock Station. 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

0: Traffic and Dear Mr. Fantasy on the rock station KLT. California Girl here with you on this Monday night. I hope you are having a good one. I know you are because you're doing this. You're hanging out with me. You know, today was National Drink Beer Day. It was also National Good Neighbor Day. So maybe surprise your friend next door with a cold one, even though it is kind of late. So don't be out too late because it's also National Family Day. There's a lot going on today, as you can tell. Also going on today is the weather forecast. Well, that's for this hour. 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Experience the Propane Plus difference, delivering what they promise. US 23 North Alpena for tonight. Might be a little foggy out there, so if you're out there driving, be aware of that. Otherwise, partly cloudy and a low of 49. That fog is going to hang out tomorrow morning, so in the morning for your commute, maybe give yourself a little extra time to get where you need to go. Otherwise, mostly sunny and a high of 75. Wednesday showers likely, mostly cloudy and 71, with wind gusts as high as 25 miles per hour. I almost said 75 miles per hour. We ain't having that. We're not on the East Coast or the West Coast. We don't have to deal with hurricanes here. All right, stay right there. I've got John Mellencamp on the way and Tom Petty and the Heartbreakers.
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I woke last night to the sound of thunder. How far off, I sat and wondered. Started humming a song from 1962. Ain't it funny how the night moves, when you just don't seem to have as much to lose.

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0: It's the rock station KLT. I'm California girl, and in stupid news, a substitute teacher in Missouri lost her job last month when someone found her OF account. She said if teachers were paid better, women wouldn't have to resort to online content creation. Okay, in OF's account or the school's account or defense, whatever, a substitute teacher's probably not going to make that much money anyway. She is going to have some sort of side gigs because you're only substituting. You're not full-time teachers, but teachers really need to make more money. 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For tonight, it's going to be a little chilly with areas of fog and partly cloudy skies. We're looking at a low of 49. Tomorrow, that fog is hanging out. But otherwise, we'll have sunny skies and a high of 75, which is going to be the pick of the week, the warmest and nicest day of the week, it sounds like. For Wednesday, showers likely, a high of 71. Mostly cloudy and windy with wind gusts as high as 25 miles per hour. And Thursday, showers likely, cloudy skies and a high of 68. And I am out of here. I'm going to leave you with Aerosmith and Bad Company. I'll talk to you tomorrow. Until then, keep rocking.
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1: He comes out to sing a song with the Blues Traveler, and John Popper says, the agreement is I'm going to have Chris come out and sing with us, but he always says when he comes back on stage, he refuses to wear pants. And so out comes Chris in these boxer briefs. 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And he was shaking that thing.
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0: comes out to sing a song with the Blues Traveler, and John Popper says, the agreement is I'm going to have Chris come out and sing with us, but he always says when he comes back on stage, he refuses to wear pants. And so out comes Chris in these boxer briefs. And oh my God, the man can dance. And he was shaking that thing.
1: You must have had good seats or good seats.
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0: October 30th, KLT welcomes the Wheel of Fortune to Soaring Eagle Casino and Resort. Guests will be randomly selected to take the stage, step into action, and spin a full-sized replica of the famous wheel to win fantastic prizes. 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

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I say you look so fine that I really wanna make you mine. 4, 5, 6, come on and get your kicks. 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
1: He comes out to sing a song with the Blues Traveler, and John Popper says, the agreement is I'm going to have Chris come out and sing with us, but he always says when he comes back on stage, he refuses to wear pants. 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
1: 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And so out comes Chris in these boxer briefs. And oh my God, the man can dance. And he was shaking that thing.

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8: Yes, good morning. It's KLT, the Rock Station. We are live here in the J Sporting Goods Studios, downtown Traverse City, Michigan. It is 5:30. Good morning, Finster.
9: Yeah, buddy.
10: Whoa.
9: National Coffee Day.
8: Coffee Day. I would like a coffee.
10: I'm doing research right as we speak. I am two clicks away from getting us a 1 pound package of the world's strongest coffee.
11: Ooh.
10: And it is called Devil Mountain Black Label.
11: Ooh, does it have any bat guano in it?
10: No, but that's a different one. Okay. Where these animals, some kind of wild cat eats these berries and then poops it out.
11: Yes.
10: And then there's something about the digestive system and the... We ordered it, like two or three National Coffee Days ago. It's wicked expensive, though. It's more expensive than cocaine. At the 90s prices when I was last buying cocaine.
11: Good morning.
8: Good morning. All right, it's time for Instant Request, everyone, and we're doing it for...
11: We're doing it for Ma's Diner.
10: Ma, give me some meatloaf and some coffee.
11: It's coffee day. 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It's female owned and operated.
10: Now, Omelet, let me ask you, would you drink one cup of the world's strongest coffee when it arrives?
0: Sure.
10: Okay, great.
11: I would drink
8: as long as there's cream and sweet. You
10: can.
11: Can you doctor it up?
12: You do whatever you want to your coffee.
10: That was my dad's disapproval of whatever

0: crazy stuff you guys want to put in there.
1: All right.
0: By now. And boom.
2: Will it be here by 10 o'clock?
0: No, but...
2: It's not the world's fastest coffee.
0: Yeah. Tomorrow.
2: Okay.
0: So we'll have it this week.
2: Bring it on.
3: It's so Mark Farner's birthday today. He's 78 years old, we should give him a call.
0: Yeah, let's prank call
3: point.
0: Him.
3: Give him a prank phone call. Yeah. Ask him if he's got any blue rugs.
2: What is that one?
3: You better cheer him up.
2: That is so sweet.
0: Really?
2: I've never heard that.
0: Wow.
2: I mean, I've heard the refrigerator running, Prince Albert in a can, blah, blah, blah. I've never heard the blue rugs. This must be an East Coast thing.
3: It must be. We only have blue rugs on the East Coast.
0: Like when you call the bowling alley, hey, do you have 18-pound balls? And they're like, oh, yeah. Like, wow, how'd you get to the phone so fast?
3: It's National Coffee Day, and it's Mark Farner's birthday, and Rod Stewart announced his retirement tour. I just want somebody to announce their retirement after the tour, not before. Like, all right, listen, that was a hell of a run. I'm done.
0: Yeah, but it's the fear of loss sales pitch. Like the used car guy, like, well, I got another couple coming in to look at this car later today.
3: Then you'll get the sale. That's what I tell him. Well, then you're going to get the sale, and I'm it's off of my conscience.
0: I hate to throw a whole nother log on this fire, but finally I got around to listening to the new U2 song this morning.
2: Oh, and?
0: It's a freaking banger, bro.
2: What?
0: Silencio. But there's two F-bombs in it, but I've already fixed it and I have it edited. And Omelette, you'll like to know that it's 2 minutes and 35 seconds.
3: Wow.
2: Is that a good length for you?
0: Right? Short. Especially for a song he's never heard. I love
3: songs that are two something.
0: I do not give false, accolades and hey, this song's. I hate new stuff.
2: Yeah.
3: Creedence has a bunch of songs that are two something. The Ramones are all two something. And ZZ Top Tush is 212.
0: But Silencio, the new U2, is a banger.
2: I cannot wait to hear it.
0: And they're planning a big stadium tour.
3: We'll play it after a couple from Mark Farner doing some foot stomping music right now on KLT. It is 5:35 on a Tuesday. We're going to play two here, but
4: it's not two for Tuesday.
3: It's not two for Tuesday until after 6 o'clock. Do not call for a pizza. I will kill you.
0: Wow!

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1: And the lady knew us, so she's like, you sound just like Omelet. So I tipped her $7.
2: She said, you sound like Omelet?
1: Yeah.
2: You should have said, boy, thank God I don't look like him.
0: On the Rock Station, KLZ.

0: It is KLT, the rock station. Good morning. It's Omelette and Finster. We're doing instant request for Ma's Diner. They are downtown Onaway, open at 4:30 in the morning for all their truck hauling friends. And they're female owned and operated. If that's not a temptation, I don't know what is.
1: I want steak and eggs. Hey, right truckers, now, we got a big

0: plate of it and potatoes. Mm. I have a man-sized hunger.
1: Hey, truckers, we got some females over here.
2: And they're serving up breakfast.
1: That's what it says to me. Ma's Diner on the way, downtown.
0: It's fun in there. They have a good chalkboard with the specials. It's one of the, they have an artist amongst them.
2: Oh, that's a nice touch.
0: Yeah,
2: I love that.
0: I enjoy it.
1: M68.
0: Right by the Onaway Speedway.
1: Breaker 19, we're going to Ma's Diner. We got a convoy.
2: It's a 10-4.
1: All right, let's go to the phones. Let's play the requests for the people. Good morning, KLT.
3: Oh, man, it's Dave from Sheboygan.
1: Hey, buddy.
0: Hey.
3: Hey, listen, how about some Harrison's Walking the Dog?
1: Okay, perfect.
3: For instant request.
1: You got it, man.
0: You're all right.
1: Dave, good to hear from you, brother.
0: Is he all right? Are you all right, Dave? Something sounds off.
3: Yeah.
0: All right.
3: It's all good, man.
0: Do we need to send somebody out there to check on you? Like, when's the last time you've seen somebody, a human? You sound lonely.
3: Oh, no, man. I got my wife here. I'm all happy.
0: Okay.
1: All good, right. Buddy.
3: Hey, bud.
1: Great to hear from you, brother. Bye-bye.
3: Bye.
1: There's Dave in Sheboygan. This song is for you, man.
2: And your wife.
1: Little Aerosmith. Dave grew up in the town right next to mine. He's from Norfolk, Massachusetts, and I'm from Walpole, Massachusetts. Yep.
0: Couple of mass holes.
1: Mass holes. KLT, the rock station. Good morning.

0: It is KLT, the rock station. Good morning, Aerosmith, here at 546. We're doing instant request from Ma's Diner. And they are in Onaway. Truckers, female-owned and operated.
1: Trucker.
0: Trucker, Breaker 19. All right, it's also Rod Stewart announced his retirement yesterday, and he's going to tour for the people.
2: There is audio of him down in show business.
0: I'm sure the tickets will be like dirt cheap.
2: He's 81,
1: I hope he makes it to the...
2: Of course

0: is this going to be your last tour? It's probably your last meal.
1: You know, when you
2: down in show business,
1: when you got the fever to perform for the people, I get it.
2: I mean,
1: you know, it's hard to hang it up.
2: He can't need the money. Right. Rod Stewart cannot need money.
1: He doesn't do it for the money. You know that feeling when you're on a stage and the crowd's responding? There's really nothing like it. It's like
2: ask
1: a drug.
2: Lainey, what she thinks Rod Stewart's net worth is.
3: Ladies and gentlemen, after much deliberation and sadness, I have to announce this year, next year, will be my last tour ever, ever, ever. I'm not retiring, but this will be the last rock and roll tour. So I want to thank you for everything you've given me, and hopefully I've given you something in return. So, please come out and see me on the tour. It's going to be great.
2: Wow. Okay. Rod Stewart, you want to take a guess?
4: What his net worth is?
2: Yeah.
4: $130 million.
2: Well, let me tell you, in 2024, he sold his whole catalog for $100
4: million. Okay, $250
2: million. $300 million.
1: I don't think it's a good move to sell your catalog. Hasn't that come back to bite people?
2: He's 81!
1: I know, but still.
2: Give me the money!
4: It means his family is a bunch of mess-ups.
1: Oh,
2: I know
1: it's
2: one
1: like
2: of them.
1: A prenup.
2: I know yeah. one of them was on some reality show, and I think his name is Sean Stewart.
1: Oh, jeez.
4: Is he still married to...
2: I've given you all the hot rod
1: Rachel
2: stuff.
4: Rachel Hunter.
2: I made him uncomfortable in the bathroom is all I know. I looked over. I was trying... He's like, can I help you? And I said, I just wanted to see why they call you Rod. He didn't think it was funny.
1: Oh, my God.
2: Yeah, yeah. I was drunk.
1: Eyes forward at the urinal. I know that.
2: West Palm Beach.
4: Let me take you to Fort Lauderdale on a hot day in the summertime, 95 degrees. I lost my friends. I was a little tipsy. Maybe I was smoking the pot. And the beach was like wavy because it was so hot. You know what I mean? With the desert waviness.
1: Like the gases.
4: Yeah.
2: You mean like the heat wave?
4: And I went into a bar.
2: Sometimes I can make him sing that part.
4: Ooh. I went into a bar and I ordered a Corona and it was ice cold out of the cooler with ice. There was a hot chick gave it to me. And somebody on the jukebox played this song and it was perfect. It was perfect. That beer was so cold, and it was going down my throat like cool heaven.
1: And how were your legs?
4: There was no chick except for the bartender. It's about a booty call. KLT, listen to the lyrics.

0: Waking Up with Omelet and Finster.
1: Yeah, you don't want to take away the human job.
2: I want it easy for the farmers. The robot centipede.
1: Why not? The kids could pull the weeds.
2: Child labor.
0: Nice. 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

0: It's KLT, the rock station. Good morning. There you go. Rod Stewart and Faces. It's 6 o'clock. KLT, let's go to the phones. One more instant request possible. Good morning, KLT.
1: Good morning.
2: Good morning.
0: I said good morning to start with.
1: I said good morning.
3: How can we help you?
1: I don't know. I thought I was a two sons, two pizza thing or something.
3: I thought you were calling to make a request. Die.
2: Well, I mean, you really must be some kind of dum-dum.
3: No.
0: It's Faces. This is not Rod Stewart.
2: I'm kidding,
3: Thanks
2: sir.
3: Thanks for listening, man.
0: No, man. So that's the only thing you got?
1: Dumb-dumb.
0: That's all you got today?
1: That's all I got.
0: All right, buddy. Thank you for listening.
3: Have a good day.
0: Have a great day.
1: Yeah, this dum-dum never going to call again.
3: No, call again. You guys are so mean.
2: Listen, this kid said this guy must want to die.
3: No.
2: I think threatened his life. I jokingly called him a dum-dum.
0: I started the show by saying if you call for a twofer during instant request, I'm going to kill you.
2: We've been saying this for almost 20 years.
3: Well, what if he got in his car at 5:58?
2: It's not
3: like,
2: 6.
3: I know what these guys do. And what if his clock is set ahead? There's so many things you guys just don't know. I'm glad you called, sir, and I think you're a wonderful human.
2: There's one thing I know.
0: Dumb, dumb.
2: I'm just teasing.
3: I know.
2: Listen, that's what we do. We bust balls.
3: Our
0: softball team is called the Ball Busters.
2: Right. We'd only bust the balls of the ones we love.
0: Right.
2: Right. If we just hung up on you.
3: That's sweet. That's
2: right.
3: Good. Okay.
2: Yeah.
3: That's touching.
2: Right.
3: I'm getting there.
2: Right. Come on.
0: Lighten up, Francis.
2: Right. Hey, do you know where the Michelle Perez laugh is on your hotkeys?
0: Yes.
2: I loaded the new U2 song one square above that. It's a 2.5-minute banger if you want to rock that thing.
0: Right now?
2: I mean, I don't know what else we got going on while we wait for news.
0: I was just going to spin the wheel of rock and roll.

0: and play one more. But let's play the new U2. What's it called?
1: Silencio. And it's a banger.
0: It's about time, U2.
1: There were two F-bombs in it. I fixed it, I hope.
0: Here we go. Yes. It's KLT. Good morning.

0: There you go, brand new U2. Good one, man. Good one.
1: I like it.
2: That's the best new U2 song in over a decade.
1: I wonder if they have a whole album like that, or it's just the one song.
2: It's a whole record coming out. That's the second song they've given us, and it's the first banger.
1: Okay.
0: There we go. Good tunes, man. Always looking for a good new tune to play.
2: Especially when it's under 3 minutes.
0: Yeah.
2: That's a good song. I liked it. I want more. When I'm with you is when I miss you the most.
1: I love that lyric, actually.
2: It was the only one I got.
1: So you didn't bleep out the F-bombs?
2: No, you put them in reverse.
1: Okay.
2: So the beat stays the same.
1: The reverse F-bomb.
2: Yeah. Terry Ray actually taught me that.
1: Good trick.
0: All right, it's time for a KLT News update. Michelle Perez is here. It's National Coffee Day. We have Two Sons Pizza to give away. If you hear now from this point forward, two songs played back-to-back by the same artist, be the 22nd caller and win a $50 gift certificate to Two Sons Pizza. Michelle Perez.
3: Good morning.
0: Good morning. Have you had Two Sons Pizza?
3: Oh, for sure.
0: Oh, nice.
3: And I love that they've moved. I love them in their new spot, the Silver Spruce.
0: Yeah.
3: It's perfect.
0: 8th Street.
3: Yeah, it's a great spot.
2: You can walk there.
3: Uh-huh, I have. And I've had some ale and Two Sons. It's lovely.
1: Some ale and some pizza. Mm-hmm. Nothing more American than that. Let's do some news. 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
3: Police in Canton, Michigan are in a panic, or there was panic in Canton after a toddler was found to have a loaded gun at a daycare facility.
1: No. Like in their backpack?
3: Yeah.
1: Come on.
4: Listen. Things around that juice line get sketchy.
3: It's so South.
4: You gotta pack heat.
3: It's so South Parkian, you know. Like, Canton police say they got the report from a local daycare yesterday morning saying a toddler was in possession of a loaded firearm inside the building. Officers arriving to the scene quickly confiscated the gun and began investigating how the young child got a hold of it.

0: Do we know the age?
1: Well, toddler.
2: Toddler, so under two.
1: Under three.
2: Under
1: three.
2: Say. Okay.
1: Yeah, I would say
0: toddler's
1: under three.
0: Under three?
1: Mm-hmm.
0: Three? Pack and heat?
1: Toddlers are, four is the top of the toddler.
2: It's got to be that was misplaced in the wrong backpack.
1: Who misplaces a loaded gun into a toddler's
0: here,
1: backpack?
0: Here, little Billy, here's your juice box and you're nine.
3: Toddler's got a gun.
1: This is exactly why those laws were passed. Like, look, we got to be accountable.
2: Oh, my God.
1: Officers are right.
4: It is Michigan, though, right? He might have a CLP.
3: Consent is on
4: CPL,
3: the
4: whatever it was.
1: One of the kid's parents was arrested, and the
0: one
1: case...
0: of them?
1: Well, maybe the other one's not in the picture.
4: Mm.
1: One of the kid's parents was arrested, and the case has been sent to the Wayne County Prosecutor's Office for review. The gun was not shot. There were no injuries.
2: Oh, my God. That just makes me sick to my stomach.
1: All right. State Senate Environment and Energy Committee Chair Sean McCann is pushing to get a 3-year utility rate freeze enacted to give people some relief after all the repeated rate hikes. McCann is also running for Congress, says the notion is an important and strong thing, even if he's unsure if the bill can get passed by the end of the year. Attorney General Dana Nessel also said at a roundtable recently that she has met with lawmakers about proposals that haven't been introduced yet, and says she believes the political will exist to pass the bills. I mean, remember, like, just one utility has seen in the last 5-6 years over $1 billion in rate hikes.
2: Yeah.
1: So keeping an eye on that one. FEMA has approved more than $16.3 million for Michigan recovery projects related to the historic March 2025 ice storm. So this is specific to the ice storm. And more than $9.4 million will go to Presqu'ile Electric and Gas for emergency protective measures. And if you remember, Presqu'ile Electric and Gas sustained over $100 million worth of damage. It destroyed their entire infrastructure. So they get $9.4 million in this round. The Michigan State Police Emergency Management and Homeland Security Division will receive $4.6 million. And Otsego County will receive more than $2.3 million for debris removal operations following the storm. And don't mess with Lake Sturgeon. State Representative Cam Cavett of Sheboygan has introduced a bill that would increase penalties for illegally taking or possessing Lake Sturgeon in Michigan. I wonder if they ever caught the person who left a sturgeon in the middle of a road somewhere.
2: That was weird.
1: Right.
2: It was just left there.
1: I've never heard. I'll see what I can come up with. But he says increasing the maximum penalty gives stronger tools to deter poaching and protect them for future generations. All right, Traverse City is increasing safety measures at Hull Park. Excuse me.
2: Oh, right behind the library, I think, is where that is.
1: That is right behind the library. I'm very sorry for coughing in everyone's ear. Following recent incidents and concerns in that area. So they say they plan to increase police visibility, install security cameras, and make minor changes to improve visibility within the park. Traverse Area Community Sailing will adjust its existing cameras and improve lighting around its buildings. Police will also establish a direct communication channel with the sailing program representatives and continue connecting people with social services. Four unhoused people at the park have expressed interest in the city's resilience support program. And please remind everyone is welcome at Hull Park regardless of housing status, but criminal activity will not be tolerated. All right.
3: Whatever happened to vagrancy? That was a crime, used to be.
1: I mean, it's city by city. I'm sure some cities still have a vagrancy ordinance.
3: Right, remember the town that Rambo walked into?
1: Love
0: yes.
1: That movie. Yeah, I remember. Vagrancy.
3: Yeah.
1: I mean, what do you do? Vagrancy, that means, because it's so subjective.
3: Keep walking.
1: You're just standing around. That's vagrancy.
3: Right.
1: Yeah.
3: Loitering.
2: No loitering.
1: Mm-hmm.
3: You're loitering. That was a crime.
2: They could walk around the path, around.
1: Yeah,
2: around
1: as long as you're
2: around.
1: Moving, is that
2: yeah.
1: it?
3: I'm taking you to the city limits.
1: Yeah, just want to get something
3: Keep
1: to eat.
3: Keep walking.
1: All right, guys, just a reminder, Salvation Army of Traverse City has partnered with Meijer to help stock local food, their local food pantry. 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
1: In Monday Night Football, the Chicago Bears knocked off the Eagles 27-7 at Soldier Field. Case Keenum stepped in for the injured Caleb Williams and had a huge night, 24 of 34 passing for 247 yards and two touchdowns, plus a rushing touchdown. The Bears improved to 2-1, while Philly falls to 2-1. By the way, Eagles fumbled three times. Well, turned it over three times.
2: Didn't see that coming.
0: Can I ask you a quick question?
1: Yes.
0: Have you ever seen a thing where a dog runs out to get the tea on the football field?
1: Never.
0: There's like a retriever.
2: Never.
0: Who's trained to run out and grab it and come back to the sidelines.
1: I love that.
0: That's so cute. I'm going to look further into it, what it was from. Go on.
2: Did you see that last night?
0: Not at the game last night, but I saw something on social media.
1: Not at an NFL game.
0: I don't know. That's what I say. I gotta look into it. I just wondered if you guys were familiar.
1: Never heard of it.
0: Okay.
1: But I don't know everything.
0: That's true.
1: Major League Baseball playoffs, October. Baseball starts today, even though it's the last day of September. The wild card series get underway today with all four best of three series opening. The Phillies play the Braves at 2. White Sox take on the Astros at 5. Red Sox Yankees at 8. And the Cubs face the Padres at 10 p.m. All four series are best of three, with the winners advancing to the division series. Red Wings open their regular season on Friday, hosting the Rangers. Puck drops at 6:30. It will be Detroit's 101st season in the NHL. Will they make it back to the playoffs this year?
2: After 10 years of not making it in the playoffs.
1: Ooh, man, Darren McCarty was very public with his disgust of the lack of heart of these teams.
0: Yeah.
2: And you got Larkin wanting to be traded in the offseason, and they didn't trade him. And he's now stuck playing for the Red Wings, and he doesn't want to be there.
0: Do you think it's because people are just playing for money and name and likeness, or it's because they love the game and they want to be part of a team?
1: People are getting softer, and they just want the money.
0: Yeah.
2: Larkin, he's getting paid, but he doesn't. He wants to be in a competitive environment.
0: Mm. Well, that's kind of admirable.
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1: Yeah. 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
2: Yeah.
0: You guys, several college professional football teams use specialty trained dogs to run into the field and retrieve the kickoff tee. UC Davis, NC State, Colorado State, New Hampshire. These are well-known retriever dogs. It's so cute to watch.
2: New Hampshire.
0: Look it up.
2: Just north of Gloucester. All right, let's hit a quick break and we'll be right back at 6:17 if you'd like to get in touch with us. I don't know why you'd want to do that, but we love it. 231-941-9558. That's our phone number. 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

0: It's KLT, the rock station. There's Joan Jett here at 6:28 in the morning on a Tuesday. It's two for two sons Tuesday. If you're a twofer at any point before 10 a.m., be the 22nd caller and win a $50 gift certificate to Two Sons Pizza. Here we are on National Coffee Day. Dude. I have not had a coffee since yesterday.
1: It's time.
0: It's time.
1: Get yourself some.
0: I just like the warmness on a cool morning like this. Mm-hmm. It's going to be a beautiful start to the day and then clouding up a little later. Let me give you a full week forecast.
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0: Okay. The weather is looking pretty good, but we're going to get some rain coming up.
2: I think this is going to be the last 70-degree day of the year.
0: We just got a call that Lake City, it's too foggy for the kids to go to school on time, so they're delaying school, 2-hour delay in Lake City.
2: Is the fog so thick they can't read their textbooks?
1: No, the bus drivers can't get through safely. I'm sure that has...
0: Why don't they go slower?
1: Don't they have busing?
2: They don't have headlights.
1: They do, but not fog lights.
2: Come on. You know, you get these rednecks out in the woods, they can see through any kind of conditions. We can't strap one of these light bars on a bus.
0: I can't go to work because it's too foggy out.
1: Oh, back in my day, I used to go to the school every day in the fog.
2: Right, holding a lantern.
0: Yeah.
1: You salty boys.
0: A candle.
1: Candle.
0: All right, mostly sunny for the first half of the day and then clouding up later in the day with a high of 74 today. Showers likely overnight and a low of 59. And tomorrow we have a 60% chance of showers and a high of 68. Wednesday night, tomorrow night, showers and a low of around 60. Thursday, showers likely early and then cloudy later in the day with a high of 67. And Friday, partly sunny and 61. Saturday, sunny and 63. Sunday, mostly sunny and 63. Sunny on Monday, next Monday.
2: Telling you, last 70-degree day is today. Get out there.
1: Get out there. I quit my job.
2: Yeah. Yeah.
0: It's never going to be 70 in October.
2: No.
0: Okay.
1: Oh.
0: No. I would bet against that.
2: All right. $10.
1: Shake on it, boys.
2: Yeah.
0: Yeah.
2: I'm reading a story here that somebody sent us through Crime Radar Dispatch in Alpena County, dated September 28th, 2026.
0: Yesterday.
2: On Spruce Road, just south of Kidder, Alpena County, deputies were dispatched for an animal complaint. The caller reported that a dog took a loaded shotgun out of its owner's hand. The dog was chewing on the shotgun. Dispatch specifically confirmed it is loaded. People there are afraid to approach the dog because he has a loaded gun.
1: What? He's running around with a gun in his mouth?
0: Dog has got a gun.
2: First 3-year-olds, now dogs. Freaking everybody's packing heat in Michigan.
1: That really makes me wonder, like, was that person playing with their gun while they were eating chicken or something? There must have been something all over the gun that the dog wanted to
2: lick. No, my dog will eat a remote control.
1: Because
2: anything.
1: It's got your greasy fingerprints on it. Give me some of that.
2: Man.
0: Yesterday, I had the most boring day. I was adulting. I got my oil changed.
2: You don't send your girl to take care of all of that? Hey, here's my Jeep. Do the things.
0: That's a great idea.
2: Let's give you less responsibilities.
0: She detailed my Jeep the other day, and she incorporated her Uconnect into my CarPlay.
1: What's a Uconnect?
0: It's when you sync your phone.
1: Oh, she's taken over.
0: Right.
1: You are hooked to her music now.
0: Right. I was

0: riding with some friends in the Jeep this weekend, and they're like, oh, she's really moved in here, huh? Because they were trying to connect their phone, and they saw, like, what phone is going to connect here.
1: I've heard that before. Like, if you think that your spouse is messing around with somebody, if you show up at their house and their Wi-Fi connects to their Wi-Fi, your phone connects to their Wi-Fi as you enter the property, it's like, aha, you have been here before.
0: What, you have, you're fiddling with your mate's phone?
1: Somebody, not me, but do you, somebody could.
0: Do you take your husband's phone?
1: No. I don't look through Toby's phone.
0: No?
1: No. All I would see on there is grab like it? Michigan sports highlights and Red Wings, scores, stuff like that. I got nothing to find there. I'm good.
0: But anyway, I was bored with myself. I mean, just like I bought shelving. I went to Costco and bought shelving, and because I have a stackable washer dryer, for an apartment. It's small loads.
1: Right.
0: At this day and age, it's small loads. And
2: we are 55.
0: Right, 56.
1: Gainsay Men's Health can even help smaller. With that.
0: So there's this space next to the washer and dryer, which is essentially in a closet, but there is an opportunity for shelving next to and 17 inches wide and 34 inches
1: deep.
0: And I bought shelving that was 35 inches. I just eyeballed it and I bought it and I brought it home and it's too big. So now, then I got on Amazon, and for like 2 seconds, I got the shelving on the way, and it's October 6th. It's gonna come. It's not 2 day deal.
1: Ooh. What do you put on your shelving?
0: Shelving, it's gonna be towels and detergent, and air dryer sheets, and I got some healthy dryer sheets. Like I'm not using the corporate Arm & Hammer. Whatever, bounce.
1: Really?
0: Yeah.
1: They like dissolve or something?
0: Yeah, they're crappy.
1: Great. Sounds like
0: I mean,
1: a great
0: I was
1: purchase.
0: Just so bored of myself. I was like, oh my God. Like the weekend is over and I'm just.
2: But that sounds like an action packed day for you. Oil changed and went shopping in the same day?
0: And gasoline.
2: Holy cow! You're like a single mom.
1: You're not
0: the gas
1: like
0: prices
1: a single mom.
0: Are driving me crazy.
2: So is your love.
1: It is. They are high prices.
0: I wanted to rob a bank or something just to mix it up a little bit.
2: I make a bank robbery joke every Monday with the tunnels.
0: I made. Oh, really?
2: Yeah. There's rumors that the tunnels at the Village go throughout Traverse City, and if you break in there, you could rob a bank and get away with it. And I always say it's not true. Not that I would have done it by now, but I would definitely have it all planned out.
1: Does that get a lot of laughs?
2: One of my 13 built-in laughs in a 90-minute tour.
0: How many people on the tour yesterday?
2: 27.
1: Wow,
0: that's a
2: yes.
0: lot.
2: And here's something that's a quickie nothing. A woman displayed a characteristic, a trait, that I don't ever recall a woman displaying.
1: Oh.
2: She had a great gripped handshake.
1: Oh.
2: Like, so, a lot of women, and I don't shake a lot of female hands, but she made a point to, hey, that was a great tour. I really learned a lot. And
1: yes.
2: She reached out and she gave me such a good, firm handshake. I was like, wow, that's a great handshake.
1: Did you say that to
2: her? Right out loud.
1: What'd she have to say for herself?
2: She said, thank you. I'm proud of it.
1: Okay. That tells me it's
0: she a Marine?
2: I don't know her story. I just know she had a kung fu grip like G.I. Joe.
1: Did she have big man hands?
2: Nope. It was a regular, normal lady hand. I am very aware, like kids, like if a kid throws me a wet noodle, I'll be like, no.
1: Oh,
2: you got to
1: yeah.
2: squeeze. That's how I judge people by their handshakes. And there's the too strong, that big red. Up in Alpena, that freaking guy will crush your hand and think it's funny.
1: Oh, yeah.
2: He's now restricted to fist bumps only.
1: Really?
0: Absolutely.
2: But I don't ever remember, and I'm not saying anything negative against women. Again,
1: no.
2: I don't shake a lot of lady hands.
1: Right.
2: But she had the perfect handshake, and I was like, wow.
1: Wow.
2: Doesn't take a

0: Not to impress me.
1: I was introduced to a female this weekend, and when introduced, she came and hugged me.
0: Nah,
1: and
0: I like thought that.
1: That was a little forward.
2: Oh, I think people, when they do that, they're always like, I'm a hugger.
0: Yeah, I
1: this
0: see.
1: This is Veronica. Hey, she's like, oh, nice to meet you, Steve. And she came and gave me a hug.
0: So weird.
2: I think it's sweet.
0: I like the hugs. You saw me at the motorcycle poker run.
2: Yeah.
0: Some people have a hug vibe. Like, I was sitting down taking people's information, and every now and then I'd look up and I'd be like, I'm for some reason I'm gonna hug you.
2: I'm just drawn to hug you.
0: Yeah, yeah.
2: It's
0: not just the hot ones. I know that's what you're thinking, but there's some of these older broads that give me like this anti vibe, not anti, but anti, like my aunt.
2: Yeah.
0: And I'm like, I want to hug this person for some reason. One girl had wicked nice eyelashes, and I had to hug that.
2: Oh, had to hug
1: fake
2: her eyelashes.
0: Yeah, yeah, they were awesome.
2: I approached some people who wanted to hug, and he suggested we went left, right. He goes, let's go left, right. And it felt like a different hug. So I guess normally I go right on the top. And he said, let's go left, right. And when I hugged him, it felt different. It was really weird. You go low with both hands?
1: Yeah.
2: What? Like, you're giving him the Heimlich? I'm going to give you the Heimlich, baby.
0: If it's a lady.
1: Grab their belt loops.
0: If it's a lady that I like, I try to make my heart touch her heart in the hug.
2: That's what he said. That's actually what that dude said. He said, if we go left on top, then our hearts will push.
1: Boob shimmy.
0: Yours or hers?
1: Both of ours. They're like locked in.
2: Oh my God.
1: In between.
2: And then you got her by the belt loops.
1: Yeah.
0: And if you can get the woman.
1: Give her a little.
0: If you could do the heart hug for a 4 Mississippi count. It'll help you out.
2: Seriously. It
0: four
2: does.
0: Mississippi, and 4 Mississippi is tough.
2: But I think
0: 3, easy. That fourth one, it borders on awkward, but if you could pull it off successfully, it rewires women.
2: And you have to, I think.
0: I need these tricks.
2: Announce it. You have to say, I'm going for this hug, and I'm going to hold it for 4 Mississippi. No, because if you do it too long.
1: You can't.
2: Like,
0: you know who you're doing it to. You're not doing it to randos. You're doing
1: Veronica,
0: it to the girl you like.
2: Oh, well,
1: what about
2: yeah.
1: Veronica?
2: Veronica deserves more than a belt loop thrust.
0: It's my first hug with Veronica. She's getting 2 Mississippi at best.
2: With right over top. No heart. No heart.
0: Yeah, no, I saved the heart to heart for the... If I hug you heart to heart and you count 4 Mississippi, I'm trying to make you my girl.
2: Oh, well, I was at a gay bar when this happened, so I think I was good with this.
0: Or I'm at a gay bar.
2: It makes a difference.
0: I've been to them. We've all been to the gay bar.
2: Oh, the dancing is so good.
1: I want to go there right now.
2: I want to go get myself
0: I'm
2: a heart
0: I'm hearing
2: hug.
0: Something. Good morning. Ooh. Yeah, you hit the... That was the dum-dum that's never calling us again.
1: Right. let's see. Let's go. We have Celebrity Sleaze coming up. We have the Veterans Coalition coming in at 7:10. See what's going on with the veterans and how we can help them. A long time ago, maybe almost 20 years ago, I told the Veterans Coalition that they could come in anytime they want. And they're certainly taking advantage of that.
2: They're coming.
1: No, I'm kidding. No, I told John Leffler. Now he's sending his boy to bang the drum. No, Ben Williams is coming in from the Grand Traverse Veterans Coalition. And Veterans Day is coming up in about a month or so. And also, I pre-ordered Grand Theft Auto 6.
2: Ooh, you better get ready to gas those cars up.
0: Hold on. Did you pre-order it?
1: Yes, because it comes with extras.
2: You get an extra... Well, it's no different than getting an extra 4 minutes of the Avengers.
1: Right.
2: You guys both nerd out on the thing.
0: I will use that extra 4 minutes. This kid's buying something he's never going to use.
1: That's not true.
0: Never,
1: I am getting ready.
0: Never.
2: Ooh, look at he's doing thumb exercises.
1: I'm getting ready
2: right now.
1: For...
0: When's the last time you fired up the PS5?
1: Yesterday, when I pre-ordered it.
0: Did you play anything?
1: No.
0: When's the last time you played?
1: Put it this way.
0: When's the last time you played with the PS5?
1: I had to update my system yesterday when I turned it on.
2: Oh, that takes forever.
1: Yeah. When's the last time I played it? This summer.
0: Really?
2: Do you stand up when you're playing your PS5?
1: No.
2: Okay, that is when you'll use that couch.
1: Yes, okay. I will sit on the couch.
2: Okay.

0: mean,
1: this is the year.
2: You know what's funny is with the games these days, all these buttons, there's so many combinations. He doesn't take the time to learn what it does. He just button smashes. I'll just figure it out.
3: That's not true.
2: It is
3: but
2: true.
3: But I do like a Pac-Man. I like a Pac-Man.
2: Like at Madden? It, like,
3: no, that's too much. Too much.
2: Right. We would be playing and I'd be like, ooh, I figured. What is it? Tell me.
3: Well, the hockey, I asked somebody that plays all the time. I'm like, how do you pass? He's like, I don't know.
2: They're and all just, button smashing.
3: They're button smashing. Mm. Like the hockey is.
1: There's all little hidden glitches and things that you can learn where you're like, you could steal a car and turn on the radio.
3: It takes too much time. I come from the Atari 2600 generation where there's a button and a stick.
1: And you jump the pitfall.
3: Yeah.
1: You jump on the vine and
3: Harry.
1: Swing.
2: The joy I got out of that stick.
3: Oh. Harry.
1: I had a lot of joy from that stick.
3: Pitfall Harry.
2: That was that was like late-breaking technology.
3: Oh, yeah.
1: So awesome.
2: He could swing on the vine and jump on alligator heads. Forget it.
3: Jump on the scorpion?
2: The
3: jump
2: worst.
3: Over, jump over the scorpion.
1: Don't get in the quicksand.
2: Worst graphics ever.
1: But go, still so good.
3: Go down the ladder. Go underground.
2: My dad would play. My dad was not game guy, but he liked combat, but he would call it tanks. Hey, let's play tanks. I'd be like, okay. Because it was, there was a game where you got three tanks, they got three tanks. You got to shoot their three tanks before they shoot your three tanks.
1: Oh, that's some good daddy, father-son bonding.
2: Yeah, but my dad also was a joystick chucker.
1: Mm. Oh.
2: His name was Chuck.
1: We had Intellivision, and
2: that's because that's ice cream money.
1: No.
2: I always thought
1: it was kind of the knockoff. Well, the side buttons would allow you to, like, whip the horse on the horse racing game or whatever, and I would dig it with my fingernails and slice the little rubber parts of the buttons, and my brothers would get so mad because I'd, like, slice it up, and then it was no good, and they couldn't whip their horse anymore. You know that horse racing game?
2: I don't know what thing to say.
3: Didn't it have a number pad on
2: that? Was ColecoVision.
3: Okay.
2: That was even higher dollar.
1: I think Intellivision had a dial. You could kind of spin it, and then the side buttons, and you get that horse going.
3: Then there was the
2: anyway, this Atari, kid just paid $100 for a game he's going to play for 3 minutes.
3: Atari 51.
2: What? I got to load this? Too long. Can't wait to buy seven.
3: I looked what the bonuses are, and there's like outfits that you can wear.
2: You would never take the time to dress an avatar. You barely dress yourself.
1: Maybe you could have your girl do it.
3: Great idea, Mickey.
2: Oh, my God.
3: What is coming up in Sleaze?
2: 56-year-old man buys game he'll never play.
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0: 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It's Omelet and Finster along with Mickey DeRocher. Yesterday, I went to our radio app sponsor, Northwest Oil Express on Garfield Avenue in Traverse City. That's where I was yesterday.
1: I love those guys.
0: And the KLT radio app is brought to you by Northwest Oil Express. 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
1: The chamber.
0: And you could ask for it on your Android or iPhone in the App Store. 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
2: Three
0: speaker.
2: Different phones I had to touch during the poker run. Some guys are coming up, I don't really listen to your show. It doesn't come in where I'm at. I'm like, give me your phone. And I would downloaded the app on three different phones. I said, now all you have to do is hit this and hit this. And you could listen from Antarctica.
1: Wow, regular IT guy.
2: Yeah.
0: Nice. All right, it's time for a celebrity sleaze.
1: 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It's Mackinac Avenue, Sheboygan.
2: These are indeed some strange times. A video of Tom Cruise is going viral because of how human he seems to be. A woman is sitting in a closet-type situation, doing what they're calling death scrolling. That's when you just seem miserable and you're... And Tom Cruise stepped in and tapped her on the shoulder and said, are you okay? Gave her a fist bump. She's like, yeah, thanks, Tom Cruise.
1: What? In she and, was in her own closet?
2: No, she was in a business somewhere on break. Oh. Like she was... It looked to me like she was kitchen help and or server.
1: Okay.
2: And Tom Cruise just gave her a quick mental health check and... She said she was much happier after
1: wow.
2: it.
1: Wow.
2: Tom Cruise. Okay. You don't like Tom Cruise.
1: Yeah, I'd be like,
2: I
1: back off.
2: I think he is a special gift to the planet.
1: Wow, that says a lot.
2: Yeah.
1: I'm glad you enjoy him.
2: I love him.
1: Why don't you marry him?
2: I would. Marvel made $26 million over the weekend by re-releasing Avengers Endgame.
0: If Tom Cruise came on to you romantically... Would you switch sides for him? Like, you live in a life with him as a celebrity?
2: What kind of stuff do I have to do? I don't want to be penetrated.
0: Once a month, you'd have to do something.
1: You'd have to give him a heart hug for more than
2: 4 minutes.
1: I would
2: heart hug Tom Cruise.
0: But you'd be flying privately. You would be spending time in the Canary Islands.
1: You'd have to buy gifts for Suri. Every holiday.
0: You'd see Katie Holmes once a year.
1: You'd have
2: I don't
1: to
2: know
1: jump
2: if that's
1: on the couch
2: a selling
1: with him.
2: Point. No, I'm not going to turn gay for Tom Cruise.
0: Okay.
2: But I did think about it.
1: I saw that. There was some pondering.
2: I was really doing the math. And I'm like, yeah.
0: Once a month? No.
2: Anyway, Marvel.
0: Once a year, maybe.
2: Hey, for a free condo in Hollywood in Hawaii.
1: Oh, my God.
2: Shot in the mouth.
1: Okay. What else you got there in the sleaze? I can't.
2: Snidely. Sources are saying that they are going to re-release Spider-Man Brand New Day with official additional footage. Now, this is where Marvel's going to lose me.
1: Uh-oh.
2: I love these frickin' movies like Christians love the Bible. But if they start giving me partial movie and then re-release, well, here's another 7 minutes you didn't see. This is where I'm going to have a problem.
1: That's what they're doing with you with this additional 4 minutes.
2: Is it 8 continuous minutes or a new minute here, new minute? My nephew went and saw the Avengers, and he told me, I could tell you the 4 parts. Don't waste your money. And I

0: couldn't let him tell me.
1: I appreciate that about you.
0: All right.
2: Did he say it was worth it?
0: No. He said, don't waste your money.
2: Okay.
0: And I tried to tell him about, because you got to wait through all of the credits and key grips.
2: Oh.
0: Yes.
2: Oh, it's at the end?
1: It's like the Ferris Bueller? Interwoven?
0: No, no, no. It's the end scenes that, but it's the end of the Marvel movie that sets up the next movie. So you wait so, first of all, you got to watch a 3-hour movie.
1: Right.
0: And then you got to watch 20 minutes of credits to see all four of these scenes. I tried to tell him about Spider-Man Brand New Day because I waited for that extra scene and it was not worth it. And I told him, you don't have to stick around. I could tell you. And he goes, I got to stick around.
1: Oh.
0: Yeah, we're hardcore.
1: You guys are dedicated.
0: The cast of Sabrina the Teenage Witch is celebrating the show's 30th anniversary with a 15-stop reunion tour. By the way, the Melissa Joan Hart, she is on the show with Carter Osterhaus right now, that Totally 90s House.
1: Yes.
0: Which airs tomorrow, I think, is the season finale. I've watched every second, and every week I will text Carter one question about the episode. Meanwhile, I have a Google Doc with about 40 questions. The next time I see this poor kid, I'm going to pounce. By the way, he just turned 50? He's only 50?
1: What do you mean he's only 50?
0: He's only 50!
1: Right? You thought he was older?
0: Yes!
1: Oh.
0: I hate that he's achieved this much success by 50. So handsome.
1: I'm happy for you, Carter.
0: There is the trailer for the new season of Tulsa King starts October 18th. Have you guys watched any of Tulsa King with Stallone?
2: I watched the first season.
1: I've never even heard of it.
0: So good.
2: Is it the second season or third?
0: Season four.
2: Okay, I got to catch up.
0: Right. Reacher has been re-signed for 2 more seasons. So that's awesome. Keep Alan Ritchson punching people in the face, and I will keep watching it. Rod Stewart has said no more tours. Jimmy Fallon tonight has Haley Steinfeld. Jimmy Kimmel has a pretty big show. Howard Stern, Bruce Springsteen, and Tom Morello.
1: Ooh.
0: Celebrity birthdays. Megatron. Do you know who that is? Mickey DeRosa.
1: Calvin.
0: Calvin Johnson is 41 today. Yummy. Les Claypool is 63. The Dice Man, Andrew Dice Clay, is 69.
2: Hey!
0: Mark Farner, our brother, is 78. That's my oldest friend, I think.
1: Oh, really?
0: Yeah, yeah.
2: We should call him around.
0: What do you mean? He's probably having lunch by now.
2: Right. He's up early.
0: Yeah, yeah. Probably making bullets and sharpening a knife.
1: Making bullets?
0: Yeah. I think he he's a home pop guy.
1: Dang.
0: Yeah, yeah. I don't know that to be true. Brian Gumbel, 78. There's your sleaze.
2: All right. We've got the Grand Traverse Veterans Coalition coming in next. Find out what we can do to serve our veterans better. And we will be right back at 7:06. It's 2 for 2 Sons Tuesday. Listen for a 2 for 2 songs played back-to-back by the same artist. And when you hear that happen before 10 o'clock, be the 22nd caller and win a $50 gift certificate to 2 Sons Pizza. We'll be right back. It's KLT.
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good trend. 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

0: It is KLT, the rock station. Good morning, a little red, white, and blue, appropriately by Leonard Skinner, right here on the rock station, KLT. It's Omelette and Finster. We are now joined by Ben Williams. I'm sorry, Ben.
1: Yeah,
0: Ben Williams of the Grand Traverse Veterans Coalition. What's up with, how come we don't see, I mean, we're happy to have you, but John Leffler is the guy that's been coming in for the last 20 years. Is he okay?
1: Yeah, he's okay. He just punted the ball to me and delegated the responsibilities towards me.
0: Gotcha. So, he's still the president. Though,
1: yeah,
0: right?
1: He's still the president. Yeah,
0: excellent. Yeah. I love that guy.
1: Yeah, he's a great guy, and he's done so much for veterans in this area. So
0: oh my God,
1: can't say enough about him. So
0: not only that, but his service in Vietnam.
1: Correct.
0: Incredible.
1: And that's the same. You know, I think with veterans in general, they had that service before self mentality.
0: Yeah.
1: And he is definitely the example of that for sure. So
0: no question about it. Yeah. Well, shout out to John Leffler.
1: Yeah.
0: So Ben, you were here to bang the drum for some veterans activities over the next month, and the first one starts on October 2nd, which is this Friday.
1: This Friday, yes. North Bar and 22 to None are joining forces. They're going to be doing a fundraiser. Portion of the profit will go to 22 to None, which is a local nonprofit. I'm sure everybody knows about them. They're been in existence now for 10 years. Ray McDaniels over there and his team have done an amazing job for local veterans and their families as well. So.
0: So what goes on there this Friday?
1: Just having a good time, really. I mean,
0: really?
1: Yeah, a portion of the sales at North Bar will go towards 22 to None. It's just a local fundraiser, and North Bar's been very, very nice to help out the 22 to None.
2: It's easy to have a good time at North Bar. I love
1: that place. You know, and it's a stretch. I know they'd really twist their arm for a good time, but right. you know, hats off to them. So
0: go and have some food and some drink,
1: yep.
0: And it benefits the Grand Traverse Veterans Coalition.
1: Actually, it benefits 22 to None.
3: Okay. One of my favorite organizations, my buddy Dave Winkel.
1: He's
3: a big supporter and member of the 22 to None.
1: Yeah.
3: I disappointed him by trying to do 1,000 jumping jacks in the lobby of a furniture sales place.
2: In a row?
3: Yeah, in a row. And I had to tap out somewhere between 750 and 800, I couldn't walk for 2 days.
2: Seriously.
3: I'm not even kidding.
2: I believe it.
1: Well, Finster, I got to apologize that you know Dave to begin with.
3: he's my motorcycle mechanic.
1: No,
3: I put my life in his hands, in the most literal sense.
1: Mm-hmm. No, Dave is a great guy. I know him and his wife. They are a super couple, and can't say enough of good things about him.
0: What time is the event on Friday?
1: It's 8 o'clock, 8 p.m.
0: Okay.
1: Yep.
0: Got it.
1: So,
0: what's the next one?
1: Next one we got is it's going to be the Daughters of the American Revolution. They're going to be dedicating what they call a Liberty Tree at Reigning Liberty Ranch. That's October 17th at 11 a.m. And it's to celebrate the 250th anniversary of our great country.
0: October 17th, Daughters of the American Revolution?
1: Correct. They're going to be at Reigning Liberty Ranch, and the tree out there, the main tree out there, as you're pulling into Reigning Liberty Ranch off of Silver Pines, is going to be the tree that they're going to dedicate. They call it the Liberty Tree for, you know, to kind of celebrate the 250th anniversary of the.
2: So they don't plant a new tree.

0: tree. They honor an existing tree that's already standing.
1: Exactly. Nice. Right. So it's a beautiful tree, and you can't miss it right when you walk in.
2: Reigning Liberty Ranch.
1: Yes. They're right off of Silver Pines, south of Sam's Club area over there. Becky Bigelow and Denny, they have done a truly an amazing job helping out not only veterans, but also at-risk youth in this area as well. You see a lot of high school students from TCAPS go over there and also volunteer during the week as well.
0: It's like equine therapy where the
1: exactly
0: horses
1: right.
0: help you and
1: exactly.
0: show you some empathy.
1: I've gone through their program, and it truly is very enlightening and eye-opening to kind of take advantage of that therapy. So.
2: Ben, I want to take this opportunity to pat ourselves on the back by saying we just did a camp omelet, and we donated a big portion of the proceeds, a $4,000 check to Charlie Golf One.
1: Oh, very nice, very nice.
2: Which,
1: yeah,
2: we party with a purpose.
1: Yeah, yeah.
2: And we camp together. We see some live bands. We have some cornhole tournaments and 4x4 off-roading at Twisted Trails Off-Road Park. And we helped out the veterans in the process.
1: Well, if I wasn't down in Nashville, I probably would have been a part of that as well.
2: So. All right. Well, next year, man, we do it every year.
1: Yeah. So yeah,
3: when we don't help animals, when we do help humans, it's veterans. Yeah.
1: Well, I think some people could say that veterans are animals as well. So
3: not on this show.
0: You said it.
2: Okay. So what's next there, Ben? We've got this Friday at North Bar, 8 p.m.
1: Correct.
2: For 22 to none. And then we got Reigning Liberty Ranch, mm-hmm. October 17th at 11 a.m., mm-hmm. Daughters of the American Revolution.
1: Correct.
2: What else?
1: Well, the last but not least, or not really last, but it's one of the ones I wanted to highlight today, is the Honor Flight. Mm-hmm. October 20th is when they depart, and it's bright and early at 8 a.m. at the airport. And then they're returning on October 21st. And it's at 6 p.m. Please be there. And the airport will validate your ticketing. The main reason why I want to get on here is that I truly want to get the community outside of the veteran community and law enforcement and everything. I'd like to get more of the, you know, local community involved so they can truly get a feel for how emotional and how special these events are. And Honor Flight, if you don't know anything about Honor Flight is it's a way of paying our appreciation and respect for the older veterans like World War II, Korea, Vietnam, and they load them up on a plane free of charge with their guardians. They have an escort with them, and they go to Washington, D.C. and see all the monuments and everything, and they meet great people out there, including our local representatives there in D.C., and they get a feeling of appreciation, especially the Vietnam veterans. They're really kind of still licking their wounds, unfortunately. John can contest to that as well. But this is a great way, and it really brings a little moisture to your eye when you see how impactful these events are to them.
0: Very
2: Ben,
0: touching.
2: You are so right. You know, one of the honor flights I remembered to leave my house, which I'm right by the airport, so there's no reason for me not to get my butt in the car. And I went over there about 5:30 one night that they were coming back in, and I parked my car. I was by myself. I walked in, and I saw all the people lined up. Somebody gave me an American flag, and then all of a sudden, you see them coming down the tunnel, mm-hmm. and then you're in that reception area that's where the ticket agents are and right. stuff, and you see them coming right at you. And to see the veterans, and some were in wheelchairs, I mean, it was just so, and then to see the community and to be a part of that community, again, there was not my eyes were just welling up.
1: Yeah.
2: And it was so satisfying to be there as a member of the community and welcome them back, from them witnessing how they're honored in our nation's capital.
1: It truly is.
2: And I was so grateful, and it was so moving that I really want to emphasize how wonderful it is. So if you can take time on Please. October 21st at 6 p.m., go to the Cherry Capital Airport and be part of that. And then to get your ticket validated, I mean, it was just an hour out of my life, and it was it changed.

0: It changed me in some way.
1: I can't agree with you more, because it's definitely a reward that you don't get in your pocket. You get in your heart for sure.
0: No doubt.
1: Another event that we just had recently, and this one, if this doesn't choke you up, nothing will. On Sunday we had the Gold Star Mothers event, and if you don't know anything about Gold Star Mothers or Gold Star families, their loved ones who lost a son or a daughter or a father or a mother in conflict in support of the United States. And the Gold Star family event, and we had it at Veterans Park off of 11th near Division. These families get together and they honor the ones that we've lost through the conflict and service to our country. And this is that event right there was another tearjerker. We had Frank Kidd, who is an Air Force veteran whose son served in our country in the Marines, and he was lost, and he told his story about how impactful the loss of his own child was. And
0: oh,
1: man, I tell you what, that doesn't bring appreciation, nothing will. And that's really the reason why I like to get more of the external community involved with these events, so you can truly get a deeper appreciation, like you felt at the airport with the honor flight, and that it does change you. It really does. It gets you to open your eyes a lot more.
0: I'm so grateful that I did. I got out of my regular routine, which I, prepare for the show, and it's news time to watch the news and stuff. And I was like, no, I'm going to go right to the airport. It's only a mile from my house. And it was, I'm so glad I did, man.
1: Yeah.
0: Ben is in the studio. We have a caller on the line that wants to say hello to you.
1: Uh-oh.
0: Good morning, KLT. You're on with Ben Williams from the Grand Traverse Veterans Coalition. Good morning. Hello. Good morning, KLT.
2: They were wondering how somebody can get on the honor flight as a veteran.
1: But they can reach out. There are many different ways, really. The Mid-Michigan Honor Flight does have a website. I'm not exactly sure of the exact website information, but the Mid-Michigan has a webpage which you can sign up. Now, right now, there's a waiting list for the veterans.
0: Okay.
1: That are eligible to go on this honor flight, because there's so many out there. But you can also be a guardian. You can sign up to be a guardian and escort these guys, and that is a life-changing event in itself, to actually
0: assist.
1: Actually assist these guys. Like you were saying, a lot of these guys are wheelchairs, and guys and gals too.
0: Yep,
1: are in wheelchairs and everything, and to help these veterans, and they don't have to be in a wheelchair, but you can actually be a guardian and help out. Be a part of something very, very special.
2: Looks like midmichiganhonorflight.org is where you want to go for that.
0: Midmichiganhonorflight.org.
2: Yes.
0: Let's recap, Ben. This Friday, 8 p.m. at North Bar to benefit 22 to None, have food and drink, and be merry. Yep. And know that a portion of the proceeds goes to help 22 to None. And then we have October 17th at 11 a.m. at Reigning Liberty Ranch for the American Revolution, Daughters of the American Revolution. And that's Silver Pines. Mm-hmm. Area.
1: Yeah.
0: And then we have the honor flight October 20th, but returning on October 21st, 6 p.m. at the Cherry Capital Airport.
1: That's correct.
0: All right, Ben Williams, you're a good man. Thank you for your service, sir.
1: Thank you.
0: And our best to John Leffler, and we'll come on back and let us know what's going on anytime you want, okay?
1: I personally want to thank you guys, too, because it's shows like this right here, and I know a lot of people do listen to you guys, and it really means a lot that we can get on and put our voice out there and put these events out there for other people. So thank you so much for having us on.
0: It's absolutely our pleasure, sir. Thank you.
1: Thank you.
0: All right, we'll be right back on KLT. News and sports is coming up. Listen for a twofer and all the stuff. Here we go. Tuesday, beautiful day in northern Michigan. We'll be right back.
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0: It is KLT, the rock station, Rush. At 7:34, it's Omelet and Finster. 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
0: It is. 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
3: 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And the Michigan DNR is inviting the public to tour land included in a proposed 152,000-acre conservation project in central and southern UP. The Great Lakes Basin project would protect privately owned timberland through a conservation easement. The land would remain a working forest while being protected from development and kept open for public recreation. Two-hour tours are planned for October 8th near Wetmore and October 15th near Bark River. So you just have to go online if that's something you want to drive to UP for, and I'm sure the colors will be beautiful as well.
1: Yes.
3: And the Michigan Board of State Canvassers has approved the petition language for a recall of Antrim County Clerk Victoria Bishop. Three of the four petitions reviewed by the board were approved, and recall organizer Ashley Arita says the second petition will be used to collect signatures of registered voters. Bishop has until October 5th to appeal the Board of Canvassers' decision. Traverse City is increasing public safety measures at Hole Park following recent incidents and ongoing concerns in the area. The city says they plan to increase police visibility, install security cameras, and make minor changes to improve visibility within the park. Traverse Area Community Sailing, that's a group right there in Hole Park, they say they'll adjust their existing cameras to improve lighting around its buildings. City Manager Benjamin Marantet says the city is focused on specific behaviors and incidents, not attributing public safety concerns generally to people experiencing homelessness. Police say everyone is welcome at Hole Park, regardless of your housing status, but criminal activity will not be tolerated. Patriot Farms in Traverse City has postponed its public opening while it completes the township's final approval process. The farm will not open to the general public October 3rd, as previously announced. Organizers say they are hopeful the farm can open Saturday, October 10th, but that date has not been confirmed according to their Facebook page. Scheduled private events, school visits, and group outings will continue as planned. Reservations are required for private visits. Now, once open, Patriot Farms will feature a corn maze, hay rides, animal encounters, a jumping pillow, obstacle course, and other fall activities. So just follow Patriot Farms online.
0: A jumping pillow?
1: It's a huge, it's like, you know, think about the bouncy house, but without the anything around you.
3: It's just a big pillow.
0: Oh, wow.
1: That's out by my house, and I'm excited. I want to talk to you off the air about the gal who's opening that and what she's gone through.
3: I would love to do that, because I just caught my attention, and I just, and they've got those, like, fuzzy cows from, like...
1: Oh, the Highland cows.
3: It looks like they do. Oh, I love those. God. I want one of those so bad. All right, so just a reminder for folks, a new year-round trailhead facility is now open in Pelston. It's located next to the Village Hall on West Main Street. The facility provides access to the Northwestern State Trail, which runs between Petoskey and Mackinac City. The trailhead includes public restrooms, drinking water, parking, and a covered pavilion. It will serve walkers and runners and bicyclists during the warmer months, along with snowmobilers and winter trail users during this winter. All right, this

0: news update.
1: Thank you, Michelle.
0: Let's go
1: to sport.
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3: The Bears knocked off the Eagles 27-7 last night at Soldier Field. Case Keenum stepped in for the injured Caleb Williams and had a huge night, 24 of 34, passing for 247 yards and two touchdowns, plus a rushing touchdown. The Bears now 2-1. Philly now 2-1.
1: Didn't see that one coming.
3: Major League Baseball, October ball starts today, even though the calendar still says September. Let's see, at 2 o'clock, Phillies play the Braves. The White Sox take on the Astros at 5. Red Sox, Yankees, 8. And Cubs, Padres at 10. Those are all best of three series, with the winners advancing to divisional series.
1: Live baseball on TV during the day.
2: Hey, you better,
3: Red Wings open up their regular season on Friday, hosting the Rangers. And in an incredible story that I almost interrupted Michelle Perez for because my mouth dropped, Joey Chestnut, the competitive eater.
2: Yes.
3: Just participated in a wing-eating event, Omelette. How many wings did Joey Chestnut eat in 12 minutes?
1: More than 13.
2: I have a guess.
1: That's my limit.
2: My guess is 40.
3: 40?
2: Yeah.
1: 150.
3: 241 wings.
2: Chicken wings?
3: Just crushed the National Buffalo Wing Festival Eating Contest.
1: Does he eat the, is it drumstick and
3: 20 wings a minute.
2: 20 wings
3: a minute.
2: With
1: sauce?
2: How
1: does he eat them? Does he
3: orally
1: crush them? Does he crush them down from the side?
3: You would have to watch the tape. I just have the final numbers.
2: That is a scene to watch. Wow.
3: 200.
1: I want to watch this.
3: I don't know that I could eat 241 wings in a day.
2: True. He is a beast.
3: 20 in a minute.
1: Speaking of which, we're going to follow up on this food challenge, Tucson's Pizza, eating a whole pizza. We'll talk about it coming up.
2: We'll hash it out.
1: And I have a new approach to this contest. Instead of a half hour, I want to leave it open-ended. Like, just how long does it take me to eat the pizza? Whether it's an hour and a half or whatever it is. And then we'll display the time, and then somebody beats the time. It'll make it more achievable and more...
2: But you'll do it in a hurried state.
1: Oh, yeah.
2: You're not going to just leisurely eat pizza.
3: He can't stay in one spot for more than 60 minutes.
1: As fast as I can.
2: Okay.
1: As fast as I can. And I think it needs to be done on the premises.
3: Oh, yeah.
1: There. Not take it home and then mail it.
3: No. It has to be done. Yeah. They need to officially see it.
1: Yep. All right. And then if you go to the bathroom, somebody goes with you. Yeah.
2: To watch.
1: So you don't purge.
3: Thanks, Mickey. Now people are sending pictures of cats on toilets.
2: Oh, good. I want to see this.
1: All right, we're going to speak to the guy that trained his cat to use the toilet. Coming up next on KLT.
4: 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And Grand Funk Railroad. 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
1: I mean, if my show does not make people vomit and have an erection at the same time, then I've let my audience down.
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0: It's KLT, the rock station, and the wonderful Ramones right here at 7:52 on a Tuesday morning. We still have yet to play a twofer, so listen for that. Two songs played back-to-back by the same artist. When you hear that happen before 10 a.m., be the 22nd caller and win a $50 gift certificate to Two Sons Pizza. Okay, well, Mickey set this up for us. We have Peter on the line. Hey, Peter.
1: Hi, Peter. I asked you to call to tell us about your crazy pet trick.
2: Oh, yeah. So my cat is Simon, and he's 8 years old. I got him when he was 4 months, and I trained him to use the toilet. He does everything in the toilet, so we don't need to do litter or anything.
3: Mickey DeRocher, how did you find out about this? Because Omelet and I, we're no strangers to the cats using toilets, but you seem like this is like an alien has landed.
1: I have never heard of this before, and a friend of ours is going to be cat-sitting for Peter and Simon, and she said, yeah, I just have to go over there and flush the toilet. And I was like, what are you talking about? She said, he has trained his cat to use the toilet. There's no litter box. I had never heard of that.
0: How have you trained your cat to do that?
2: I got this product called the Kitty's Loo. It's just like a hard toilet seat cover with an opening. And so he started using

0: that, and then one day I forgot to put it on, and he just used the regular toilet seat. So, yeah, I just have to keep the seat down and the lid up for him.
1: Now, wait a minute. Out of necessity, the cat used the... I don't understand the lid with the hole in it.
0: Yeah, there's a lid with an opening, and so it starts out, you put the like litter in there in the cup. There's a cup in, that goes in the opening.
2: Like a hat.
0: And then, yeah. Then one day when I was rinsing the cup, he just went directly in the opening, so I didn't need to use the cup anymore or the litter. And then one day when I didn't put the seat cover on, he just used the regular seat. So that whole process took like 2 weeks, so it was... not too much time.
2: So does he straddle the seat?
0: It's been really convenient since then.
2: How can he straddle the seat? I don't understand how he can hold himself up and spread his legs the right way.
0: Oh, he just kind of sits on the edge and kind of hangs over it.
3: So imagine a clear litter box that fits in the bowl.
1: Right.
3: You put a little bit of litter in there, and then it'll start getting used to using that at its litter box.
1: Then eventually
3: you just take away the clear thing, and bada boom, bada bing, no more cleaning litter boxes.
0: That's right, yeah.
2: That is brilliant, Peter. I know you're a smart guy, but that is like beyond brilliant.
1: And he does number one and number two.
0: Yeah, everything, yeah.
1: Wow.
2: And so then when our friend is cat-sitting, she just has to go over and flush the toilet occasionally, get the Tootsie Rolls down, and clear things up.
1: That's amazing. That's no litter.
3: What's next?
2: Honestly. Does he know how to cook you dinner?
0: No, I do take him out on walks. He likes going out on the leash and climbing trees and stuff. He's a pretty fun cat.
1: Wow.
2: Simon the cat.
1: Simon the cat poops in the toilet.
3: Hold on. You take the cat for walks on a leash?
0: Yeah.
3: Do you have a Dexter kit in the trunk of your car, like a roll of plastic and duct tape and stuff?
1: Hey, well, thanks for sharing with us, brother.
0: Yeah.
1: We love it.
0: Yeah,
1: there's going to be a bunch of people out there trying to train their cat like you did. Thank you, buddy.
2: Thanks, Peter.
0: Thank you.
1: Take care.
0: Yep.
1: Interesting dude. That's Peter and his dog and his cat Simon.
3: I can't believe you've never heard of that.
2: I have never once.
1: He sounded like a cat guy.
2: He's super smart.
3: My girlfriend from the 1900s. Her cat was pooping in the toilet. His name was Norman, and he was huge. I remember going in there, and Norman was on the toilet, and I'm excuse me, Norman. That's very weird.
2: No way. This just blows my mind. I don't know. You guys are way ahead of me, I suppose.
1: My cat did it, but he figured it out on his own.
3: What?
1: My cat growing up, Tanya. Yeah.
2: Wait, you had a cat named Tanya?
1: No.
3: And your French Canadian parents named their cat Tanya?
1: Yeah.
2: After Tanya Harding?
1: No. It was way before Tanya Harding.
3: Wow.
2: Oh, that's Tanya Harding's parents named her after your cat?
1: Yes.
3: Wait, was that the one and only cat? This is the first I've ever heard of any family pet growing up.
1: Yeah, we had cats. We had two cats. One was a big white cat named Floyd.
2: These cat names are cracking me up. Norman, Simon, Floyd, Tanya.
3: I like when pets have human names.
2: My cat's name was Squirt.
1: Oh, I like, I knew a dog named Joe.
3: Yeah, my dog is Phoebe.
2: Yeah, okay.
3: I like real names. But wait, so you had two cats growing up? No family dog?
1: We had them very early on, but...
3: Pre-memory?
1: No, we had a Siberian Husky named Kimo.
3: Did he die of cancer?
1: No, he was Kemosabe.
2: I love that.
3: Do you know what that means? Faithful friend. Because that's what Tonto used to call the Lone Ranger.
2: That's perfect.
3: Kemosabe. And when I said it, I was 100% sure that's what it meant. Now I'm down to 98%. But I feel pretty good about that.
2: Yeah, I think I believe
1: there was,
2: it.
1: There was some...
3: Kemo.
1: There was some derogatory... Was it Tonto? What was... there was some derogatory name.
3: You're thinking... Oh.
1: Yeah, well, maybe... Well, what was I thinking of?
3: The negative press over Tonto was the movie that was made in recent time where Johnny Depp got the part as Tonto, and Native Americans felt it should have gone to a Native American. And then Johnny Depp pulled the...
4: Well, I'm 1/17th Native American on my parents' side.
2: Is that your Johnny Depp?
3: Yeah, I hate Johnny Depp.

0: Why?
1: I hate Johnny Depp. He's anti-American. He's anti-American.
2: I'm moving to France. America's a terrible place. I'm so much cooler
0: Shouldn't
2: than everybody.
0: He have the freedom to have his own opinions?
1: Good. Get out and stay out.
3: Why do you look like a corpse when you impersonate him?
1: Because Johnny Depp. And then when he had a cologne, I'm like, the last person I want to smell like is Johnny Depp.
3: He gets all the ladies.
1: Yeah.
4: Yeah, Amber Heard.
1: And she pooped in his bed. That's what he gets.
4: Gross. All right. It's 7:59 on KLT. It's Omelet and Finster.
1: You don't like Tom Cruise.
3: Yeah, you're right. You're right.
1: I don't like Johnny Depp. Okay. I like people that like America and being American.
3: I enjoy your principles.
1: Don't diss the country that made you rich and famous, punk.
4: I discovered that my Jeep has a recall, and I went to the dealer yesterday, and I will tell you what happened. It's very interesting when you have a recall, what happens, because they're on the hook for that.
3: Yeah, they'll fix it for free.
4: Yes, but only if after it passes the inspection.
3: Oh, the fine print.
4: Yeah. All right, I'll tell you about it in a few minutes. It's 8 o'clock right now on KLT. If you'd like to call, we'd love to have you. 231-941-9558. That's our phone number. 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

0: WMT, the rock station. Good morning. That is a twofer from Sweaty Teddy Nugent, the Motor City Madman.
1: Woo.
0: Ted Nugent, you know, in a couple of days, we've got opening day of bow hunting season. And so we're going to get Fred Bear ready to roll on Thursday.
1: That is not a free-for-all.
0: Thursday.
1: Congratulations to Mike from Cadillac getting a Tucson's pizza coming his way.
0: Mike heard that it was a twofer, and he called. He was the 22nd caller, and he got a $50 gift certificate to Tucson's Pizza, where I'm going to attempt to eat a whole pizza.
1: It's a big one,
0: okay, too. It's a big pizza.
1: It's a big one.
2: A whole pizza? You got this.
0: Well, it's a big pizza, man. I could eat a whole pizza. I could eat a whole frozen pizza without even thinking about it.
1: A little Tony's.
2: It's small in comparison to, like, your head versus a normal head. Omelette's got a giant head. Whenever we go somewhere and there's helmets involved, I need the biggest one, please.
0: Yeah, I'm 7 3/4.
1: You know what they say about the size of a guy's head.
0: It's the biggest fitted hat they have in size at Lids or something like that.
1: Right.
0: I get a 7 3/4. So, it used to be a 7 5/8, but I needed bigger.
2: Oh, are you doing steroids, Barry?
0: I don't know, maybe.
2: Mm-hmm.
1: Barry who? Sanders?
2: Do you know who Barry who?
0: Barry Bonds.
2: Yeah.
1: Oh, okay.
2: The guy that famously took steroids and his head got bigger.
1: Sports.
0: Yeah. Sports, yes.
2: I wish they could have seen your face. That was hilarious. That was hilarious.
0: All right, so
2: we gave away the twofer. We handled all of it.
0: We did.
2: And we're going to set the pace for the pizza.
0: Yep. That's what my idea is, that I set the bar for eating a whole pizza. I doubt I could do it in a half hour, but I'm going to try for an hour. But no matter what the time is, if it's 1 hour and 12 minutes, then we're going to display my picture at Tucson's Pizza. We need approval from Pizza Steve to put one of these clear sign, you know.
1: Yeah, the stand-up sign, called? Like a plexiglass sign.
0: Plexiglass stand-up, what is the dimensions of that?
2: 8 by 11.
1: 8 and a half by 11.
3: Yeah, yeah.
0: We'll display that at Tucson's Pizza with my time to eat a whole pizza on the premises there on 8th Street. And then that will be the time to beat. And I think it'll be achievable for people that are aspiring food challenge people.
2: This Friday is the first Friday of the month, so it would make sense to bang it out this Friday.
0: Absolutely.
2: And, 'cause I don't know if I'm talking out of school, but I'm going to say it anyway. I believe he's going to be starting to roll out a whole new line of sandwiches.
0: Okay. Oh.
2: Like meatball and sausage and all these things.
1: Sausage. I love a sausage.
2: But, so Friday, we'll go down there, set the timer. I'll put the time-lapse camera.
1: The picture of you that will be displayed needs to be...
2: No. He never agreed to a picture of himself being displayed.
0: I did. I did say that.
1: He said a picture of himself.
2: With your picture? Cool.
1: And what I'm wondering is, will it be a picture?

0: on my face. I can't promise anything, but
1: I know what you look like after that T-Rex burger, and I don't know if any restaurant wants that. You know, because you'll be like sick.
2: Wow, Mickey, you're so mean.
1: I don't mean that about you personally.
2: No,
1: I just mean
2: it
0: sounded like it.
1: Well, that's on you. You took that personally. I did not mean to offend you.
2: How could he not? He's the one that just ate the thing, and you're saying if I owned Wendy's, I wouldn't be using
0: your
2: picture. I
0: wouldn't want you representing
2: me. That's exactly what I heard, bro. You're mean.
1: You guys,
0: what's up with that?
2: Can't smoke weed in the driveway, and you look gross after eating.
1: Looks gross after eating. Even Corey Haim would look gross after eating.
0: I'm trying to find their hours of operation, and it's not coming up quickly.
1: Oh, I can help you with that.
0: Friday, we need access.
2: Yeah, at noon, it'll be fine.
0: Do you think it'll be open?
2: Yep.
0: Friday, they open at noon.
2: I don't know that to be sure, but it feels like it'll be noon.
0: It's noon to 10:30 at night.
2: Boom. We'll walk right in as they're opening. All right.
0: Perfect.
2: You don't know this, but we're starting a food challenge.
0: It'll be a cheese pie.
2: Yes.
0: And I will eat the whole thing, and we'll set the time, and then it'll be there for people to beat it, and then their picture will be replace mine. And it'll be good. We'll get some KLT logo there on the storefront and blah,
1: it.
0: Blah, blah.
1: Also, you know I think you're a hottie.
0: What?
3: Yeah.
0: Thanks.
3: Nice try. Hey, do you want me to dial this guy's number right now? You want to prank call him?
0: Yes.
3: All right.
1: Ooh. Okay. Pranks upon us.
0: I have a Jeep that has a recall, and the recall is potentially going to light my Jeep on fire.
1: Oh, seriously?
0: It has the potential to
2: burst, it's ringing.
0: Spontaneously combust.
4: Is it up?
0: And hello, good morning. Who's this?
5: This is the Tooth Fairy.
2: Brother Mark Farner.
0: Yeah, happy birthday, buddy.
1: Happy birthday.
0: Happy birthday.
1: Birthday.
0: Giving you our annual call, brother.
5: Yeah, hey, it's good to hear your voices. I'm feeling the love all the way up here in P-Town.
0: Yeah,
2: brother Mark. I mean, Mark, can we say your... I mean, I guess I said it without your authorization earlier. Mark Farner, 78 years old today.
0: Yeah!
2: And still looks like a rock god shirtless.
1: Looking fine.
0: He is in the bone... 78 years in that bone suit.
5: That's bone right, suit. Brother.
0: I got that that phrase from Mark Farner. Mark Farner is playing a sold-out concert at the Odawa Casino coming up.
2: This Friday, isn't it?
5: It's October 2nd, whenever that is.
0: Yeah, that's
1: Friday,
0: this.
1: October 2nd.
0: This
2: that's
0: Friday,
2: this
0: Mark.
2: Friday. Mark's first right. show as a 78-year-old man.
0: Oh, man. Hey, Mark, what goes into doing a show locally like that? I mean, do you go there for a sound check and then go home and then go back for the show? I mean, it's so close to you.
5: Yeah, I'll probably just hang at the hotel with the guys, you know.
2: Nice.
5: Because once we get together... It's hard to separate us because we're always talking about what harmony parts and hey, you having you need any help over here? Let's go over this one just to make sure we got it because you know what? I got four people up there, including myself, that are doing some singing, and these are serious singers,
2: yep.
5: And so when you got that kind of vocal clout. You got to make sure everybody's right on what their note is because you don't want two people singing the same damn note.
2: Now, Mark, are you saying like immediately following a show, you'll go over like show notes, like while it's still fresh in your head, like, hey, when we did some kind of wonderful, I was doing this and I think you should try doing this?
5: Oh, yeah, we do that. That's definitely a given.
2: Really? Right after the show?
5: We're wide open for that.
2: Wow.
5: You know, because you're juiced up, you're jacked up.
2: It's all fresh, too.
5: And while it's fresh, you got to lock it down.
2: I've never heard of that before.
0: Mark, what is the process to, you know, because you're hyped and you have that adrenaline going through your veins, how do you cool down, and what time do you get to sleep after a show?
5: Well, a couple of cups of coffee.

0: No, seriously, spend that stuff.
1: Mark,
0: kids coffee, you know, these kids that are hyper kids in school, and I think coffee's a whole lot better than all the drugs they put them on, man.
2: Oh, right, the Adderall and whatnot.
0: Yeah, exactly.
2: Mark, on a normal day, what is your sleep routine? I mean, how do you stay as healthy and in shape as you do? I want to know if it revolves around sleep schedule. Like, do you have a, hey, I try to be in bed by 10, I'm usually up by 5.
3: Well, he texts me at 11:30 at night on a Wednesday.
0: Yeah, well, you know, like last night, 9, and I was up at 3.
2: Wow.
3: Jeepers.
0: Yeah.
3: Well, okay,
0: but you know something, dudes? I have come to accept this. At first I thought, man, this is bad sleep habits, you know. But what is it that's getting you up? That's some time there's nobody else up, and love can start talking to your heart, man. I'm telling you what, I get some good loving going on in my mind, and then, you know, I got to have hope to keep going, and that brings it to me. So I just obey, and I get my butt out of bed, and I get down. I can play my electric guitar and not wake Lisa up. You know, I just don't plug it in.
4: That's very thoughtful.
3: You know what, Mark? Sometimes when I wake up, I think there's so much cool stuff to do. Let's go. Let's get up. This is boring.
0: Yeah.
3: This is boring.
0: Yeah. Exactly.
3: I start thinking about the possibilities, and I want to get on my feet and start dancing.
0: Yeah, there you go.
3: All right, Mark. Well, listen, we just wanted to wish you a very happy birthday. We're excited for this show on Friday night at the Odawa Casino. It's sold out. Although, Mark, what about knocking down a wall and just letting everybody in?
0: Yeah.
3: All right, Mark, we'll talk to you later.
0: Happy imagination omelet.
3: Happy birthday, buddy.
2: And Mark, an expression I learned from him on Friday, knock him alive.
3: Yeah.
4: Ooh, yeah.
0: You got it, guys. Thank you.
3: Talk to you later.
0: Guys.
2: Love you.
3: Bye-bye. Love you, buddy. Bye-bye. All right.
2: Knock him alive.
4: Knock him alive. Mark Farner.
3: So my car might spontaneously combust, and so I went to the dealership. I was just driving by. I heard the news report that Jeep Wranglers have a recall item that could don't park near a building. And did you know, I learned from the dealership that, you know, that the garages disattach from the house because they used to often explode or light on fire, and that's why garages are away from the house, old school.
4: Really?
3: Yep.
4: A detached garage.
3: Detached garage, like the old, Traverse City houses.
4: Yep.
3: The garages by the alley, away from the house, because they used to often vehicles would light on fire. So anyway, I go into the dealership. I bring my VIN number in with my registration, right, Finster? You said my VIN is on my registration.
2: Yep.
3: Thank you for that.
2: Yep.
3: And so they...
2: I mean, it wasn't my idea.
3: They dialed it up and they said, yes, you do have a recall on your Jeep. And so I go in today at 1:30. They're going to inspect the part that is questionable. And if it's a faulty part, I guess they could inspect it and find out if it's faulty or not.
4: Yeah.
3: And if it is faulty, then they will replace that part for free. But if it's not and it passes inspection, you just go on your merry way, no problem.
4: That's great.
3: That's how that works. I've never been a part of a recall, but I'll find out at 1:30 if it's a faulty part or not.
4: Very quick and organized. What are you going to do if you have to sit? If they say, "Yep, your part is faulty," we're going to keep your Jeep here.
3: Then I'm calling an Uber.
4: Okay.
2: Yeah. Heading to the Redneck Yacht Club.
3: I'm out of there. Yep, right to the sail in. It's 8:23 on KLT, so that I just found it interesting to have a recall item, and that's what they do. It's not automatic that they're going to replace it. They inspect it, and if it's faulty, then, and I don't know what the name of the thing
4: How scary that it could spontaneously combust.
3: Right.
4: Like do not park by a building?
3: Yep.
4: What the heck?
3: Yep.
4: That's I saw where you parked.
3: That's what they say.
4: Tick, tick, tick, right. Tick, tick, tick,
3: yeah,
4: tick.
3: Right. The coin slot might be up in flames a little later on today. All right, it's KLT, Go Fenster.
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0: The KLT Fire Ring is so freaking awesome. And I was just like, hey, Jordan, you think we could carve a bunch of station logos into some steel and burn stuff inside of it? He's like, yep. And then I was like, hey, man, you think we could make these ultimate VIP cards for the venue in Cadillac that are made of steel and the size of a business card? Yep. Hey, man, you think I could make a skull that would fit on my gear shift knob? Yep.
1: How about a king's crown?
2: Ooh. Oh,
0: yep.
2: Yep.
0: I mean, I asked him to make me some American throwing stars, and mine sticks in the wall every time. So if you've got an idea, whether it's sheet metal, structural, aluminum, stainless, it's all there. They'll make you a sign. Let's say you were going to open a restaurant, and it was going to be Joe's Bar and Grill, and you wanted actual flames to come through it. They could make that sign
2: for
0: you.
2: They can do it.
0: If you can dream it, they can make it real. It's like having your own genie in a lamp. It can only grant wishes that are made of metal.
2: But what other dreams are there, really?
0: Right. Locally owned and operated. I mean, Jordan's an awesome dude, and he's got a bunch of awesome dudes working with awesome people. I don't know the gender of every employee. I don't want anybody to feel excluded.
1: See any chicks dudes there?
0: I did on a calendar.
1: Oh, yeah.
2: How did you know she was a chick?
0: Oh, man. It's if like they are listening, which I know they have a giant, giant warehouse and KLT is blasting. When you just said that and when I said the calendars, these guys are all laughing because it's one guy. And I mean, it's the kind of calendar you want to see in a shop.
1: Ooh. Right, like at my mechanic's place.
0: Yeah, well, yeah, they are. And he has the helmet. And he gives the nod down and then starts welding stuff.
2: Fun. Yeah, that's
0: so freaking awesome over there.
1: I want to get a metal king crown.
2: What did you do?
0: Stop on by. They're on Dickerson Road in Gaylord or online at GaylordMachine.com. Keeping you working and living the American dream.
1: King Omelet. Isn't that a Metallica song?
0: Yeah. No, close. King be. Nothing.
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0: two, tramping around on the dance floor with a man at home.
1: Maybe the man doesn't dance.
0: Well, she shouldn't be out without him.
2: My question is, was he in the bar already with her, saw her dancing, and then went out to his, what I would assume to be a truck, and retrieved said firearm? Or
0: no,
2: did
0: the
2: in walk him? But we don't know if he left and then came back in, because if he just walked in with a gun in his hand, looking for you know who means he's looking for her. He doesn't know this guy with the gun.
0: He knows what she's up to.
1: He's looking for him. He's you know who.
2: No, the guy with the gun is looking for Linda Luke.
0: I was cutting the rug with the place called The Jug with a girl named Linda Lou.
1: But you know who.
0: How does he even know
1: yourself.
0: Her name?
2: Hi, my name's Linda Lou. Let's dance. Okay. And then and walked a man with a gun in his hand.
0: He was looking for you-know-who. Is that her?
2: Yes.
0: Or him?
2: He doesn't know Lynyrd Skynyrd yet.
1: You-know-who is always yourself.

0: you know who is you're talking about yourself. So he's saying he was looking for me. I was dancing with this lady.
1: He's suspecting. She just knew that if she's in here, she's dancing, she's running around.
0: She's always hanging out with that guy at that place.
2: No, I don't think you know who is always you. Like, if Terry Ray walked in here and said, hey, this studio smells like weed, I'm going to go, oh, yeah, you know who. And anyway, he'd be talking about me. So it's not always.
1: She's a runaround suit, and he's got his eyes on her.
2: Dude, I think she's in an abusive relationship, and this guy came in to kick her ass. Yeah. And this guy happened to just be in the way.
0: No, I think that she goes to the Jug, and he knows every time she goes there, she's hanging out with you-know-who.
2: Maybe they named the club after her. Maybe she goes in there with them out.
1: And what does he think this guy with a gun is going to give him three steps?
0: All you can do is ask.
2: Hey, bro. How about this? Yes, I just motorboated your wife, Linda Lou.
1: On the dance floor.
2: But you got to at least... I don't have a gun. You got to give me three steps, man. It's only fair.
0: How big would those steps be? And then you go,
2: what's that over there?
1: What are you going to do? Shoot me in the back?
2: Wow.
0: A guy like that would.
2: Ooh. By the way, we just had a texter that said, hey, my mother's name is Linda Lou.
0: And
2: then all song and analysis broke
0: loose. I'm sure she's a great gal.
1: Do you know who your daddy is? All right. Women.
2: Right.
1: Well, yeah.
2: Yeah, yeah.
1: Set that up, Friendster. It's interesting scenario.
2: Do you, and I'll ask the question, and then I'll give you what happened. Do you have to discuss a dramatic change in your physical appearance with your significant other before doing it? My buddy has a beard that the beard of all beards, right? After ZZ Top, it's him. It's glorious. I have beard envy. Well, he shaved it off in a whim. Just decided one day I'm done.
0: Completely down to the chin?
1: Down to the skin.
2: Clean shaven.
0: Wow.
1: Clean shaven. I like it.
2: He could have walked through the door and I would not have recognized him one bit.
0: Wow.
2: I have seen photo evidence since.
0: Okay.
2: And I don't know that I would recognize, even if they said, hey, do you know this guy? I'd be like, I don't know. But I mean, I know because he sent me the picture, and I was like, Jesus.
0: You look like a baby.
2: So, his wife, she is not having the best reaction to this.
0: Yeah.
2: Okay, you sound you sound a little different.
0: When you worded it originally, I was thinking like, oh, you changed the color of your hair, you cut your hair short or something, but a beard... I mean, that's so dramatic. I feel like maybe you should warm it up to just a shorter beard and then a goatee then nothing.
2: The question is there a discussion that must be had beforehand?
1: In a relationship.
2: Well, you're saying no, but you're saying you from full beard did nothing.
1: If you went blonde tomorrow,
0: yeah,
1: would you have that discussion with Toby today?
0: I think so, yes. But when you guys use the words must and should you, I mean, that to me is like so dramatic.
2: Should you is, I'm asking you as a woman.
0: I think, yeah, if you could just maybe mention it to me.
2: Like if Toby was going to shave that little weird thing off his chin.
1: What if I went platinum blonde and I was in a committed relationship? Should I say, hey, I'm going to think about doing this.
0: Yeah.
1: And then you get approval?
0: You don't need approval, but I think you need to give a heads up because I think it's too shocking.
2: A heads up. So what if a discussion beforehand.
0: A discussion, but when you say must and should, it's to me that's like or else.
1: What if
0: there's
1: you
0: consequences?
1: Had hair like, what's that chick with the long hair?
0: Crystal Gale.
2: Cher? Rapunzel?
1: Rapunzel.
0: Elvira?
2: Reputa the Buta?
1: Reputa.
0: Reputa.
1: And she cut off her hair to a bob cut, and she went Dorothy Hamill on you. Do you think that was, you need a heads up?
0: Yeah.
2: And here I go dating myself with these, but say you go to bed with Farrah Fawcett, okay, and then you wake up the next day, and it's Sinead O'Connor.
0: Okay.
2: Right? Like, hey, I shaved my... Wow. Honey.
1: Finster seems to think that you need to have that discussion.

0: Discussion or approval.
1: You do need to have that discussion. And let me tell you something, not related to a spouse or a lover. But my dad shaved his beard when I was a teenager, and I felt really betrayed by that. He came out of the bathroom. We were at a vacation. He came out of the bathroom with his face shaved. He had had a beard my whole life, and I could not look him in the eye. I felt very betrayed by that.
0: So when I was a step-parent,
1: yeah,
0: I always had this goatee, always. Yeah. One crazy whim, for some bit, I shaved it. She cried hysterically and couldn't look at me until I had at least some stubble. We're talking, and for me, that was days.
1: Right.
0: But yeah.
1: Yeah, it's very strange. And I mean, that's a dad. Okay, that's sort of different. But if this dude, this friend of yours had a big long beard,
0: yeah,
1: and then went down to the bare naked face, I feel like he should have mentioned that to his lady.
0: Where are you at this, bro?
2: I don't think you have any right to... I think that a woman can make her... Like, if you're married to a woman that makes a dramatic change, she doesn't need your approval. She doesn't even need to mention it to you. She might want to surprise you.
0: What about you, though? What if the, what about the beard thing?
2: Well, first of all, I can't grow a beard.
0: But can you take yourself out of it?
2: Right. I would do whatever I want to do. But I would mention it. I would.
1: Well, because
2: but I just not for approval, but I would, you know, I'm going to do this tomorrow. And what do you think?
1: Because I feel like,
2: but
1: I'd
2: do
1: it
2: anyway, if they, even if they said, oh, no.
1: Right. And that's what I mean by, like, when you say must and should approval, it's like, or else there's a consequence.
2: I'm not looking for approval, but why wouldn't you mention that to your closest person?
1: Yeah. Just a heads up. I'm thinking about going with the highlighted tips.
2: Because otherwise, I need some frosty tips, honey.
0: Death Metal Dave says, my body, my choice.
2: Yeah.
1: But what if Toby
2: shaved his head bald tonight while you were sleeping?
1: I would be kind of bummed about that, because I'm attracted to his hair. I think his hair is sexy. I think his facial hair is sexy. So to me, it would be like, oh,
2: yeah,
1: God.
2: But what if he wanted it?
0: Well,
1: I got one. Fine, but let's talk about it.
0: I got one.
1: Okay.
0: What if your significant other comes home with a face tattoo?
2: Yeah.
1: A face tattoo?
2: That's a problem.
1: Or
0: a full arm sleeve. I
2: like the sleeve. But the face tattoo. No,
0: okay,
2: no, no.
0: Yeah. Face tattoo.
2: Break up. Yeah.
1: Well, because
2: I'm not
1: taking it
2: to my parents' house with a face tattoo.
1: Yeah. I mean, why wouldn't you discuss such a thing? That to me says I'm hiding something. I'm hiding the fact that I'm going to get a tattoo.
0: Okay, I went extreme. Okay. Let's say Toby comes home with a golf cart tattoo. I didn't know what else to private about Toby.
2: A tattoo of any sort.
0: Let's say Toby comes home with a tattoo, any size tattoo anywhere on his body.
1: Yeah.
2: Do you feel
0: betrayed?
2: Are
0: you salty? Yes,
1: I would feel betrayed, because it's like you were there. I mean, that's a given 2 or 4 hours that you were in a place making a change to your body, and you didn't just kind of, like, you know, we're very close. So you didn't mention that you were going to be doing this.
2: My friend picked me up, and we went, we had a couple of beers, and we went to get a tattoo.
0: What if it was your wedding anniversary date? The wedding date tattoo. Hey,
2: that
0: look
2: be
0: at
2: better?
0: What I did to you for
2: would
0: you.
2: Would that be better?
1: Honestly, I would maybe. And again, I'm pretty easygoing. I wouldn't be like, I'm out of here. But I would be like, what the heck? You wouldn't mention that to me? That
0: so what? Couch ride for a week?
1: Sure.
0: Have you ever sent him, banished him from the bedroom? Like, hey, go sleep on the couch tonight?
1: I'm not talking about that.
0: That's a yes.
2: Ah, yeah.
0: Ooh, what could it have
2: been? All
0: right,
2: 231-941-9558. That's our phone number. Let us know what you would do if you've done it, if you've done a dramatic change. I'd love to be very interested if you made a dramatic change and did not consult with your significant other.
0: If my blonde girlfriend came home as a redhead, that might be a deal break.
1: Or you're long-haired.
2: I mean, they can do whatever they want. It doesn't. I mean, but I can break up with you.
0: Right.
1: Or we'll you could lose interest.
2: We'll be right back. It's KLT. Good morning.
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2: I hate to bring up politics, but have you seen the latest on Abdul?
3: Abdul El-Sayed? That guy is pretty, I don't know, extreme, wouldn't you say?
2: I mean, I knew he was liberal, but now I saw he wants 4,000 criminals released from jail.
3: 4,000 criminals? What kind?
2: Oh, people in jail for murder. Rapists. You know, criminals.
3: Are you sure?
2: It was in Abdul El-Sayed's campaign platform. He put it in writing.
3: Wait, I need to look it up.
2: Read it. I have it right here. El-Sayed said reducing prison population is, quote, essential.
3: He put that in writing? I think keeping criminals in jail is essential.
2: El-Sayed has a lot of dangerous ideas.
3: I mean, I could vote for a Democrat, but Abdul El-Sayed seems like a different kind of Democrat.
2: Seriously, different and dangerous.
3: Abdul El-Sayed, too dangerous for the U.S. Senate.
2: SLF PAC is responsible for the content of this advertising, paid for by SLF PAC, not authorized by any candidate or candidates committee. 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

0: It is KLT, the rock station. Tesla, man. I love Tesla.
1: Yeah.
0: And we're here on the rock station, KLT. It's Omelette and Finster. Mickey DeRocher is here. Michelle Perez, the whole crew.
2: I have a question for Michelle Perez.
3: Oh, yes.
2: What if you get home from work today and Mustache Man is now Mustacheless Man? And he didn't say a word to you about it. Just, hell yeah, I finally had enough.
4: He didn't tell you he was going to do it.
3: Oh, boy. It would be shocking. I love him anyway, but I love
2: Did
3: his
2: you
3: mustache.
2: Hear how high her voice went?
3: True. Well, of course I would.
2: Did you hear how high her voice went again?
3: Oh, of course I'd love him anyway.
2: But?
3: I love his mustache, so it would be disappointing not to see it there. It's just like a staple.
4: They want to hear some kind of consequence.
0: Mickey DeRocher, somebody on the text line asked if you, Toby shaved his privates, would you? How would you react?
2: Would you be suspicious, I think is the question. Like, you come home from a long day of two jobs, and you see that we have gone Brazilian down there.
4: I would not be suspicious. I trust that man with my life, but I would... Mm-hmm. I would be like, fun, cool.
2: But he can't come home with a tattoo.
4: I mean, what? It's not that he can't come home with it. He's acting like there's these consequences. I'm just saying, if he was going to be sitting, doing something for 4 hours and didn't happen to mention it to me, that's odd. So then I'd be like, what's the story here? Because, you know, normally we check in with each other through the day and it's like, hey, how's your day, blah, blah, blah. If he didn't mention, I'm going to go get a tattoo, I'd be like, what's going on, man? You know?
1: All right.
0: But oh, a little surprise. You're going to be angry.
4: I wouldn't be angry. But I did find out he has a favorite pizza that I never knew about. And I was like, what is this?
2: Uh-oh. Look at, you see the angry brow?
4: I was.
2: You ate somewhere new without me?
0: I didn't approve of this pizza.
2: Enough times to, it's now your favorite?
3: You spent 4 hours and did not tell me what you were doing? This isn't
0: you
3: what,
0: ate something that I didn't know about?
4: No, I'm just saying, he was like, oh, that's my favorite pizza. It's been my favorite pizza my whole life. I was like, what? I've never heard about this?
3: What is it?
4: So now we just call it the whore pizza.
3: What kind of pizza is it?
2: You can't say that now.

0: Like he's food
1: cheated
0: on him?
1: We have so many pizza sponsors, she can't dare say what
0: it
1: is. Oh,
0: I thought it was like a like topping.
1: Unless it's Two Suns. Go ahead and say it.
0: Oh, no, it's a brand?
2: It's a pizza from a place. Anyway.
3: Thank you.
0: He
3: all right,
0: food
3: if there's
0: cheated.
3: Not a problem in your relationship, we'll find one.
0: That's a
3: we'll make one up.
2: We'll create one.
1: You hear that, mustache man? That might be your way out.
2: Oh, no, come on.
0: He can always get out.
2: I want to tell you about news being brought to you by Gaylord Machine and Fabrication, your source for laser cutting, steel products, and so much more. 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And here I go.
0: Yes, bye-bye. Hey, congratulations on your first ride, your poker run.
1: Thank you, Michelle Perez.
0: Your video was amazing, so congratulations. That
1: Mickey
0: awesome.
1: Did all social media.
2: You betcha.
0: Well, it looked great. All right, so FEMA has approved more than $16.3 million for Northern Michigan recovery projects related to the historic ice storm in March of 2025. More than $9.4 million will go to Presqu'ile Electric and Gas for emergency protective measures. But keep in mind, Presqu'ile Electric and Gas completely lost total infrastructure, and the losses were anywhere from $100 to $150 million. And the Michigan State Police Emergency Management and Homeland Security Division will receive more than $4.6 million for costs at the State Emergency Operations Center. And Otsego County will receive more than $2.3 million for debris removal operations following the storm. And Michigan State Police, the Sheboygan County Sheriff's Office are looking to the public for help in finding a missing 85-year-old man. Glenn Farrar is described as 5'7", about 170 pounds, and he normally wears a hat, walks with a cane, and they say he does have dementia and short-term memory loss. Farrar is believed to be driving a blue 2016 Ford Flex that is missing its front bumper. So if you know Farrar, see him, or a vehicle that matches this description.
1: That's a pretty description. You know what I mean? A very unique thing as opposed to a blue Flex.
0: You know.
1: A bumperless Flex.
0: Yeah. It's definitely.
1: Probably has the signal light on.
0: Poor man.
1: That wasn't funny. I'm sorry.
0: All right, a longtime Traverse City resident, business owner, and downtown advocate, Ken Zacks, has died at the age of 86. Zacks and his wife, Mary, known as Stewie, moved to Traverse City in 1973 and opened Stewart Zacks, which remained a downtown fixture for 35 years. Often called the mayor of Front Street, Zacks helped develop West Front Street Market, create what is now the Sarah Hardy Downtown Farmers Market, and launch the Downtown Art Fair. He also championed the restoration and renovation of the City Opera House, a cause he continued supporting throughout his life. A memorial service will be held this Friday, October 2nd, 11 a.m. at Mission Hill Church, with visitation beginning at 10 a.m. And the new Ferris State University will celebrate the grand opening of its new Jim Crow Museum this Wednesday and Thursday in Big Rapids. The $22 million, 26,000 square foot facility will house more than 30,000 artifacts examining racism, oppression, resistance, and healing. Wednesday's event begins at 1 at Williams Auditorium, followed by a ribbon-cutting ceremony and self-guided museum experience. For all details, just find the Jim Crow Museum, Ferris State University, online. And the Board of State Canvassers has approved the petition language for the recall of Antrim County Clerk Victoria Bishop. Three of the four petitions reviewed by the board were approved, and recall organizer Ashley Arita says the second petition will be used. Bishop has until October 5th to appeal the Board of State Canvassers' decision to approve the recall language. And if you like Traverse City Curling, they're about to open their season with a couple of events. So Traverse City Curling Club will open its 26-27 season with some community events beginning October 11th. Opening week will include free open houses, beginner tri-curling classes, and an introduction to league play. Events are planned for young curlers ages 8 to 18 as well in the club's Mighty Ducks Adaptive Curling Program. So the club will hold a ribbon-cutting ceremony with Traverse Connect October 12th at 1 p.m., followed by a public open house. For all things Traverse City Curling, just find them online. All right, that's your news.
3: Very good. Thank you, Michelle. Let's go to sports.
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0: 7 in my kitty. Because the Bears beat the Eagles 27-7 at Soldier Field. Case Keenum stepped in for the injured Caleb Williams and had a huge night. 24 of 34, 247 yards in the air, 2 touchdowns, plus ran for 1. Bears improved to 2-1, while Philly drops to 2-1. Eagles turned the ball over 3 times during this game. Not going to win that way. Major League Baseball. October baseball starts today.
1: Yeah.
0: Even though today's the last day of... No, we got one more.
1: Yep. Thursday starts October.
0: Right. But you got wild card series getting underway today with 4 best of 3 series opening. Phillies, Braves, 2 o'clock. White Sox, Astros, 5 o'clock. Red Sox, Yankees, 8 o'clock. And then the Cubbies and Padres at 10 p.m. Again, winners advance to the division series. Red Wings start regular season on Friday. And Joey Chestnut deserves a second mention for this. Setting a new wing. I don't know if it's a wing record. But he just ate in 12 minutes 241 wings.
1: Yeah.
0: Dude.
1: Crazy. Any meat on the bones?
0: Chicken wings.
1: Okay.
0: If it says wing, there's bone. Or else it would say boneless wing challenge.
1: Nice and cleaned off.
0: In reality, how long would it take you to eat 240? Could you do that in one day?
2: I don't think so.
0: Dude, 12 minutes. It's a different kind of human. Like, it's amazing what you can get your body used to doing.
1: He's not a fat dude.
0: He's not a fat. Like, if he walked by you, you wouldn't be like, oh, no, there's a competitive eater.
1: Right. Also, it should be mentioned, for me anyway, the Indiana Fever, game 2 tonight, they face elimination against the Las Vegas Aces. That's the WNBA. Caitlin Clark.
0: Is that the woman giving the Hitler salute?
1: Yes. Okay. We'll be right back. It's KLT.
0: No, he won't. Rock Block.
1: Rock Block 906. We'll be back after the Rock Block. Good morning.
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1: What's that supposed to be, clever?
0: What? That's the acronym.
1: What's an acronym?
0: It's when, yeah. 9:25 on KLT. Let's check the weather, and then Finster wants to tell us about his belt.
2: And how I almost learned something the hard way, in the hardest way possible. 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Better because it has to be.
0: Right now, it's 51 in Alpena, 50 degrees in Traverse City. And we have dense fog in areas. Lake City schools were delayed 2 hours because of the fog was going to swallow the children. Otherwise, mostly sunny today with a high of 74. Showers are likely tonight as we cloud up. And then rain showers by early morning and a low of only 60 degrees. That's not bad. Good open air weather for sleeping. And then tomorrow, showers are likely throughout the day and mostly cloudy with a high of 68. Showers continue Wednesday night and in the early part of Thursday. And then cloudy Thursday afternoon with a high of 67. And then nice for the weekend. Partly sunny and 61 on Friday as we cool down a little bit. Saturday, sunny and 63. Sunday, sunny and 63. Very nice. Tell us about your hard way.
2: You know that I have been dealing with some health issues, and yesterday I had to give a tour, and I was at the very end of the tour, very ready to use the restroom.
0: Yes.
2: I have this new commando belt that I did not realize there is an upside down because I was able to get it to fasten, but I couldn't release it because there is a release knob, a lever, but it was underneath and I couldn't see it. And I thought that this front buckle would just pull open and it would open. Dude, now we're at DEFCON 4 or DEFCON 2, whichever is the worst, 5 or 1. And I can't get my pants down. I'm starting to do the dance.
0: I mean, how tight do you make your belt?
2: Hold tight enough to hold my pants up.
0: Yeah, but you can't rip it down. Just rip down your pants.
2: If I could rip down my pants, it would defeat the purpose of the belt. The belt keeps the pants from falling down.
0: I got you.
2: But there's this weird lever. Look.
0: Yeah, that's weird.
2: And you have to flip it.
0: It's too much work.
2: It's too much work. I didn't know this when I ordered the damn thing. I needed a new thin man belt because my last belt, I ordered at my fattest. And now when I tightened it, the back of it was near where my tramp stamp would go. And so I got this new belt, sleek design.
0: Thin or is it thick? Like, is it a wide belt?
2: No,
0: or is it thin? Like, what is it, 2 inches?
2: Inch and an eighth.
0: Okay.
2: Inch and a quarter,
0: okay, that's
2: maybe.
0: Thin. That's pretty thin.
2: And there's not a lot of leftover room. Like,
0: it's nylon, right? It's like kind of
2: it's a very sturdy, powerful, like, I bet I could hang from it, right? Like, if you threw one end over a power line and had the slide to safety, I feel it would pass that test.
0: So how did it work out?
2: Photo finish.
0: Oh, boy. Right.
2: Photo. Listen, desperate time. You know, I was starting to open my knife. I was ready to cut the belt. That's where we were at.
0: You know what I've noticed in recent years, especially the last year, is that I can't hold it for very long.
2: No.
0: I got to go, like, now. Yeah, you know, there's no waiting.
2: I mean, the sit down.
0: Both of them.
2: Oh, because, like, back wait. in

0: the day, I could feel like, hey, I might have to
1: do one number two.
0: And be like, I could hold it till the end of the game. And then being like...
2: Or half the day. But not anymore. It's got to go in the next 10 minutes.
0: So yesterday, and I'll never...
2: 5 minutes.
0: We were talking about couples that go in front of each other.
2: Right.
0: The
2: Don't do that.
0: The one time that I will feel bad about the ex, we had stayed on Mackinac Island. Right? Husband and wife.
2: Right. You go in the lobby.
0: And, well, it was after a night of drinking, binge drinking, and I was getting ready to leave island early to play golf, which she wasn't thrilled with. But when she woke up, she decided that she was going to take a bubble bath. She had bought one of these bath bomb balls.
2: Yeah. Yep.
0: So she goes into, and I'm asleep still at this point, or passed out, whatever you want to call it. She gets the tub going, bloop, drops the bath bomb as I am waking up, and I'm like, uh-oh. Uh-oh.
2: Go now.
0: And it wasn't...
2: It wasn't not going to smell?
0: Well, I was saying, didn't feel the most solid.
2: Oh, boy.
0: Dude, I fly in there, and she doesn't even have enough time to get out of the tub. And I was...
2: You couldn't make it to the lobby?
0: Nope.
2: No.
0: Nope, I ruined that bath bomb.
2: Oh, man. Oh.
0: And then I left and went and played golf. I don't know why that marriage failed. Actually,
2: it
0: wasn't all my fault.
2: Shocking that it didn't work out.
0: Dude, I always imagined like making like a parody of it like, hey, I think I'll have some Clams Casino tonight.
2: Oh.
0: And then her being like, hey, I think I'm going to wake up and have a nice warm bubble bath to start my day. And then, gangway! Gotta go, honey, bye!
2: It's 9:32 on KLT. Coming up, the five things you need to know to be the smartest person at work. It's Omelet and Finster here, KLT. Good morning.
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0: vocalist stylings of Mark Farner, who is celebrating his 78th birthday today. He's playing a sold-out concert at the Odawa Casino Resort this Friday night. And we had him on with us earlier. Brother Mark is 78. Happy birthday, buddy. Awesome. And now it's time for the probably four things you need to know to be the smartest person at work.
1: Son of a bitch.
2: And now, it's time for the five things you need to know to be the smartest person at work.
3: 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Eagles got beat badly last night in Monday Night Football, 27-7.
0: The Bears.
3: Playoff baseball starts today. There's a lot of games you could watch. Red Wings start Friday. And a bonus one, this can take... I'll make this number two because you stole Mark Farner.
0: Yes?
3: Joey Chestnut. Great lead-in. 8,241 wings.
0: Holy smokes.
3: In 12 minutes. Meaning about 20 wings every minute. That's one every 2 seconds. One thousandth wing gone.
0: I want to see this. I'm sure.
3: Do you?
0: I'm sure you could YouTube it. I want to see how he does it. I want to see if he'd... There's a method, like there's a one where you hold the wing.
3: I remember the gross redneck that taught us it.
0: That's right. You push down on it and it takes all the meat off the bone.
3: I've seen it.
0: Yeah.
3: It
0: works. I'm not sure if that's a

0: drumstick or if that's a wing, actual, the one with two bones, you know?
1: Number three, it's National Coffee Day. Drink a bunch. I ordered us a pound of the world's strongest coffee, Devil Mountain Coffee. We'll have it in studio by Thursday.
0: I wonder if it's like, is it strongest, like, you know, gas station left on there till since 2 a.m.?
1: Highest caffeine per bean.
0: Okay, got it. So it's not necessarily black like lava.
1: Black. The color really has nothing, whether it's a dark roast, medium roast, or light roast, not much of a difference in the caffeine. It's how you brew it.
0: Okay.
1: From what I had 20 fun coffee facts. We didn't need them today. Number four, the new U2 song, Silencio, was a banger.
0: Very good. Very good. Very good.
1: Warning, kids, there's a couple of F-bombs in it.
0: They needed that.
1: They did, right? Look, they needed this.
0: Yeah, because I was, the last couple of albums, I'm really searching for a song that we could get behind, and finally we got one, though.
1: Yeah. And the fifth and final thing you need to know to be the smartest person at work, only 32 days until Halloween. We may have a party to announce very soon, but get your costumes ready.
0: Yeah. All right, it's 9:46. We'll close things out next on KLT.
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0: light ticket window 2 open for your chance to win from the Rock Station. 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

0: a little premature, but my blaze is on.
1: Is that what he's saying, blaze on?
0: I think so. I don't know. Whatever you do when you're firing it up.
1: Well, I have information about firing up a pizza oven.
0: Oh, nice. Tell me.
1: All right.
0: It's 9:57.
1: Right. I can give you the elevator pitch. Got up the phone with Pizza Steve. This Friday, Omelet is going to set the bar for one person eating an entire large cheese pizza by themselves.
0: From Two Sons Pizza.
1: Right. Anything over an hour, it would be dumb. So I'm assuming you could get it done in an hour. But we're going to have you set the challenge.
0: Yep.
1: Then we will make it public. Okay, this is the time to beat.
0: Right.
1: So then if you go in Two Sons and say, hey, I want to do the pizza eating challenge.
0: Yep.
1: If you are the person that sets the new bar.
0: Yep.
1: You will get your pizza for free.
0: Wow. Nice.
1: Right? Because eventually it's going to get to be a time that's very difficult to beat.
0: Absolutely.
1: Yours might not be tough to beat,
0: right,
1: but the person that beats you might be a difficult one. And then to beat that and so on, and then they tell two friends and they tell
0: you. Sure, that's excellent.
1: So
0: good job.
1: This Friday at noon, they will be ready for us.
0: All right. I can't wait. Actually, I just ate a burrito and I'm stuffed. I know.
1: But 241 wings.
0: I ate the
1: minutes.
0: Nine quarter pounders. It could have been 10 minutes, but it was 9 minutes. And I just barely didn't make it.
1: I think if it's an 8-slice pie, you will fly through the first floor, half of it in 15 minutes.
0: Yep. That's right.
1: Then you can left. But you got to get it done in 60. You got to get it done in 60.
0: Well, that's the goal.
1: Right.
0: And that's what I'm hoping for.
1: So then, on Monday we'll come back, we'll announce the number, and then people will be invited to go down. And I think the one rule that we agreed on was you can't leave the table, right? You can't go outside. You can't go into the bathroom.
0: If you go to the bathroom, then you bring an official with you.
1: So every time.
0: If I have to pee.
1: It's 1 hour.
0: Well.
1: Evacuate before you start.
0: We'll see how it goes. All right.
1: Because if you go into the bathroom, we've got to get Two Sons employees to stop what they're doing. I got to go watch Timmy P.
0: 9:59.
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0: Thank you. You're beautiful people. REO Speedwagon on the Rock Station. KLTM Terry Ray, good morning. Happy Tuesday. Here we are, the 29th day of September. Our friend, brother Mark Farner's birthday's today. Yay. Finster's still in the studio. So there's a lot of different things. We're discussing what I should do for lunch at the Leedsville Cafe today.
1: One of the highlights of my day is collabing on this.
0: All right. So it's World Heart Day. Oh, we could have gone with that too. VFW Day, Confucius Day, which I was leaning toward. Man who buys boat has purchased an expensive way to learn new swear words. But we're not doing that. Goose Day, National Coffee Day, National Biscotti Day. We're going to go with coffee. Coffee. So we've been sitting here spitballing what could do with coffee. Go ahead.
1: I mean, I like my coffee black. So Black Sabbath, Back in Black.
0: Black Crowes.
1: Right. Yeah. Several black bands. There's also the band Cream. Mm-hmm. That is coffee adjacent. Any kind of coffee adjacent band, song, or artist.
0: Pour some sugar on me. Pour
1: sugar. Higher Ground.
0: Yes. Whole latte of... Wait, you say it.
1: Thanks for stealing my best one. That was my favorite one.
0: Do it. That was awesome.
1: Whole latte of love.
0: That is awesome. And then also, you know, you call it a cup of Joe. So maybe a Joe in a band to go with coffee.
1: Joe Perry.
0: Joe Satriani.
1: Joe, who's the singer of the Def Leppards? Joe Elliott.
0: Joe Mama.
1: Joey Kramer. Yeah. I guess he's also an Aerosmith.
0: I do love Aerosmith. Or what does coffee do to you? It makes you run. It makes you jump.
1: I was going to say, I don't know any poop songs.
0: It makes you run to the bathroom.
1: Okay, Running with the Devil or Hot for Teacher.
0: Yes. Okay. So the coffee is the theme today, or action songs.
1: Some people like their coffee iced, cold as ice.
0: Oh, yeah. Okay.
1: So the Honey Drippers, Bruce Springsteen, like you brew. Listen, we're grasping at straws here. I should have left after Latte of Love.
0: Yeah, because that really was amazing. That was a good one.
1: So good luck. I hope you have a great show. Thank you. I can't wait to listen to all of these as I'm driving out to play golf in Kioska.
0: All right. Have a blast, man. It's a beautiful day. KLT's forecast. So coffee is the theme. People are calling already. I'm putting you on hold. 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Winter will be here soon. Let Foster's ensure your heating system is running at peak performance. Serving Sheboygan and Emmett counties. 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For Foster's Heating and Cooling. All right, all kinds of people on hold now. All right, forecast for the day. It's going to be a beautiful day. Holy smoke, sunshine, 74. Yeah, tomorrow we'll probably see some rain, at least maybe the next 2 days or a possibility of rain, then everything clears off and we'll be in the 60s heading into the weekend. How about that? Right now in Alpena, 59, you got the sunshine, 57 in Harbor Springs. There's a fog thing going on in a lot of areas. 54 in Cadillac and downtown Traverse City, sitting at 52 with that fog. All right, so for lunch at the Leedsville Cafe today, songs that have something to do with coffee, somehow, some way. All right, think about it.
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0: The Red Hot Chili Peppers on the rock station, KLT on Terry Ray. I wasn't sure if this coffee theme for lunch at the Leedsville Cafe was going to work, but oh my goodness, you guys have gone above and beyond, and I can't wait to share. Well, I'm going to share one of them, because this was the first call I got the minute that it was announced that it was going to be coffee as the theme today. 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
1: Can I get Yankee Rose by David Lee Roth?
0: David Lee Roth. That is awesome. So think about, somehow you can make a classic rock, whatever, rock song, somehow coffee related, coffee adjacent. And that was above and beyond. Very nice. Did any of you watch Monday Night Football last night? Holy smokes, the Bears. Who saw that coming? Because, the Eagles, Philadelphia, other Super Bowl champions. And and the third string quarterback, because of the injuries, Case Keenum was the quarterback for the Bears. And holy smokes, that guy was on fire. He could not throw a bad pass even if he wanted to. He was like on target every time, just throwing, just made it look easy. And the Bears beat the Eagles. And Case Keenum, he's been in the NFL, I think it said 15 years or so, but never been the starting, like the main guy. I think the Bears are going to do some thinking about next week about who's going to be the starting quarterback, whether their veteran who the regular guy, I don't even remember his name, but whether if he's well, if he's or if they're going to use Case again, because holy smokes, that was awesome. Anyway, that leads me to KLT's Pro Football Challenge. Roberta Gauthier, I actually know her. Hi, Roberta. She is the weekly winner of KLT's Pro Football Challenge. Roberta Gauthier of Williamsburg has the win this week with the most games correct. Did you choose the Bears last night? I feel like most of us went with the Eagles, but I don't know. Anyway, she's the winner of the $25 gift card to Alpine Chocolate House and PGO's Food and Spirits. So congratulations, Roberta Gauthier of Williamsburg. You got the bragging rights for the week. Everyone else, get your picks in on for KLT's Week 4 Pro Football Challenge, which Thursday night. It'll all start up again, day after tomorrow. So get it. If you aren't playing, you should. It's free. Journey's coming up this morning. So is Terry Ray's Comedy Club. Lunch at the Leedsville Cafe comes around at noon.
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2: I don't know if this has happened to you guys, but I was sitting on my couch and a tooth dropped out of my mouth. Just like, it's disgusting. Out of my mouth onto my lap. I just thought, like, as you get older, like, your back would ache, but like, stuff just falls off. That's what happens. And it sucks because I used to get paid to lose my teeth. I'd lose a tooth and I'd put it under my pillow, and then my mom would come by at night and she'd leave a check for a dollar under there. That's when I suspected we were poor. I knew we were poor when the next morning she woke me up and she's like, "Hey, honey, do you mind not cashing that check till Friday?" I had a broke tooth fairy.
3: I think of two things when I hear old-timey music. The first is, I can't believe these were the new hit tunes. Like, not that long ago, there was a guy with his Victrola like, "You gotta hear this new tune, it really cooks."
4: Well, there's a spring in my step, the nickel in my pocket, scuba da do.
5: Yeah, check out that new hit.
4: Scuba da do, there's a little old nickel.
5: Their parents were like, "Turn that racket down. Shut up, Dad, this is our music now. Not like you and Mom's violin crap music. Our music's cool as f-."
3: Every other song has a nickel in it. I don't know what was going on back in old timey times, but if you had a nickel, you were good to get. Every other song's like, "Found me a nickel, happy day. I'll never work again, cause I have a nickel." Whenever I have a nickel, I'm just like, ugh. What do I do with this heavy trash?
6: I've been thinking about dying lately, in a positive way. I feel like this would be a good time to do it now while I, you know, this is what I'm known for. Like, this is what defines me, because who knows what's going to happen. Like, if I died tonight, all the news stories that would come out would be beautiful. But like, comedian Kevin Barnett was killed last night. He was a great young comic, could have been the next big thing. All types of foolishness like that. But if I die 10, 20 years from now, who knows? There's potential to be like, "Walmart employee Kevin Barnett was murdered last night. Fellow employees described him as an incredibly lonely man to complain when he wasn't allowed to bring cats on the bus." I feel like that ain't the legacy I'm trying to leave behind, yep. I used to think I would live for a long ass time given the way that medicine was advancing. But then I realized that due to my complete refusal to be taken advantage of, I'm gonna die and young, some stuff that doesn't even exist anymore. People gonna be like, "Man, you heard Kevin died?" They're like, "Kevin died? How?" Scurvy. My last words are literally gonna be like, "Nah, son, they ain't gonna hustle me. The price of citrus these days is ridiculous."
7: Sometimes you wonder why they can't do something that seems simple. I like a cup of black coffee after a meal. I'm amazed at how impossible this is for me to communicate. I don't think I could say it any more clearly. Would you like anything else, sir? "Yeah, I'd like a cup of black coffee, please."

0: How'd you like that coffee? How would I like the black coffee? Can you put it in a cup? Yeah, don't just splash it on my face. Would you like cream and sugar with that? Is it black cream? If not, I'll take it blackety black black. Filled with blackness, devoid of all light. Think of the blackest thing you can imagine and double that blackness and take a black magic marker and fill in the gaps and put that into a black rocket ship and shoot that into the depths of black space and close your eyes and use that as a reference.
1: A few weeks ago, I was in Phoenix, Arizona, and it gets hot out there, man. It was like 115, 120. Ooh! I'll let you know, I got off the plane, I was walking and cooking at the same time. I swear to God, I smell like chicken. I know I did. It was hot over there, man. There was like not a whole lot to do because of the heat. So like the only thing we can do to enjoy ourselves is like go to the mall, you know? And I gotta tell you guys, if you guys ever get the chance to go to Phoenix, Arizona, they have a futuristic mall there. I know it's hard to believe, but they have one. It is so cool. You walk in the entrance and the mall actually greets you when you walk in, which messes people up because you walk in, right? Boom! Welcome to the Arizona Mall. And there's people like, but see, I knew something was fishy. I knew something was up because I walked in with my friend Felipe and the mall was like, bienvenidos al mall de Arizona. I said, man, this gotta be a coincidence. At least I thought it was until I saw this black guy walk in. Yo, dog, welcome to the mall. You too, huh?
2: I'm judging you. I like to judge. I'm a judger. I hate when people say, hey, don't judge, because I think, you don't take away my hobbies. I'm exhausted. I've been flying so much, and I used to be okay with it, and then something went wrong. I almost died on an airplane. What? Let me rephrase that. In my mind, I almost died on an airplane. I used to be, like, when I was younger, I was terrified of flying. Right? I was the kind of person that I had to get drunk, I had to take drugs, I had to stay up all night just to get on a plane and survive the flight without freaking out. I was the type of frightened flyer that, you know, once the plane got up, I would ring the flight attendant button, and she would come over, and I would whisper to her, the noise changed. Can you hear, like, it was like, and now it's like,
3: what if there's somebody in this audience that has an above-the-ground pool? The odds are, if you had to bet, if someone said, what do you think? You go, there's one. Yeah, and then they'd have to watch my show, like, what's this joke about above-the-ground pools? Is our pool like a joke or something? First of all, I'm not going to do the joke, because I said I didn't do it. But I know, and I think you people are like, can you tell us what it was, at least? Like, sure, I'll tell you what it was. But I'm not going to sell it. I'm not going to be like, hey, these above-the-ground pools. I used to really sell it. Hey, you know. But all I'm saying is if you have an above-the-ground pool, at least dig a hole and hide it. That's all. There you go. By the way, that would be great music to have in real life, you know. So if your credit card got declined, sorry, your credit card's been declined. You're like, oh, that's not...
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0: Commander's jersey, Calvin Johnson helmet, Dick Night Train Lane photo, which Fenster is now referred to as a dick pic, a vintage Alex Karras football card. 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That's over $2,500 in prizes. It's KLT's Detroit Legends giveaway, your chance to bring home Detroit football history. You'll be the coolest kid on your block. And you can register. There's places all over northern Michigan. This is the last full week. The drawing is next Friday, a week from this Friday. And so it's going to be cut off soon, your registration spot. So if this is something you would like to win, stop in to Indian River Sports Center, Alpena Furniture, the Black Bear Bar and Grill in Beulah, the Northport Motors in Kalkaska, North Point, Park Dispensary in Alpena, the Dirty Duck Saloon in Sheboygan, Pelston General Store, Rico's Bar and Grill Grand, Fabulous Furniture Finds and More in Cadillac. That's just some of the places. There's a ton of places you can go. I'm sure there's something in your listening area. And you go to WKLT.com, you can see the entire list. This is a good excuse to go to the Alpine Chocolate House in Gaylord to sign up. Chocolate. All right, so WKLT.com is where you can see the whole list, though. All right, sound good? Sound good. All right, we have another thing we're doing. The Big Voice guy's going to tell you about right now.
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Eric Clapton on the rock station. KLT, I'm Terry Ray. Big Lions fan I am. 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The KLT Detroit Legends giveaway. 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

0: Nickelback on the rock station, KLT. I'm Terry Ray. That's a good song. So a few minutes ago, I played Cocaine. I just noticed up on the text line, someone wrote, "Cocaine always lies." That's very profound. 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And a little foggy in some areas. Hopefully it's burned off by now. But sunshine, Traverse City's high 74 today, 71 the expected high. On the east side, looking at you, Alpena, we all could see some rain tomorrow. It seems to be a greater chance on the Traverse City side than the Alpena side, but it's a possibility everywhere. And we start cooling down, though. Tomorrow's high 68, 67 Thursday, low 60s by the end of the week. So will we have other 74-degree days? This is probably going to be the best hooky day of the week, if you were thinking I should cut out of work early. Right now in Alpena, 66. You got the sunshine, 59. Still foggy. And a mist thing in Harbor Springs, 59. Oh, that still is Harbor Springs. How about Cadillac? Cadillac says 66. Sunshine. Downtown Traverse City, 56. All right. Lunch at the Leedsville Cafe. It is National Coffee Day. So somehow work coffee into the theme, whether it be that, you know, how you like your coffee, black, cream, sugar. Maybe it makes you hyper. Maybe it makes you want to jump. Maybe coffee makes you want to run. So you did something to do with coffee. You work it out and you call me. Super Tramp's coming up, so it's Tom Petty.
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Tom Petty on the rock station, KLT. Well, college football season has begun. Of course, that's Michigan

0: and Michigan State, and they go head-to-head. The rivalry rages on Saturday, November 7th at Michigan Stadium, the big house in Ann Arbor, and you could be there. We have got tickets for the game, and they don't come cheap, I can tell you that, but you have a chance to win. The grand prize drawing is in a couple weeks. We're just starting this as of yesterday. You can register at Alpine Chocolate House Gaylord, Ginnup Sales of Williamsburg and Alanson, Lighthouse Dispensary in T.C., LaHaye's of Sheboygan, Park Dispensary in Alpena, Jet's Pizza of Gaylord and Petoskey, Gaylord Machine and Fabrication, or Northern Michigan Tractor and Equipment in Johannesburg. 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You just may be a winner. Put your name in all the boxes. Have at it. All right, we're heading toward noontime and lunch at the Leedsville Cafe. It is National Coffee Day. 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
2: I hate to bring up politics, but have you seen the latest on Abdul?
3: Abdul El-Sayed? That guy is pretty, I don't know, extreme, wouldn't you say?
2: I mean, I knew he was liberal, but now I saw he wants 4,000 criminals released from jail.
3: 4,000 criminals? What kind?
2: Oh, people in jail for murder. Rapists. You know, criminals.
3: Are you sure?
2: It was in Abdul El-Sayed's campaign platform. He put it in writing.
3: Wait, I need to look it up.
2: Read it. I have it right here. El-Sayed said reducing prison population is, quote, essential.
3: He put that in writing? I think keeping criminals in jail is essential.
2: El-Sayed has a lot.

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1: I mean, I could vote for a Democrat, but Abdul El Sayed seems like a different kind of Democrat.
0: Seriously, different and dangerous.
1: Abdul El Sayed, too dangerous for the U.S. Senate.
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4: 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The birthday of our friend Mark Farner from Grand Funk Railroad. Yesterday was Mary Dew's birthday, as a matter of fact. All the good birthdays are in September. But it's National Coffee Day. National Coffee Day. So songs that somehow, some way, you can make sense with how you like your coffee, what coffee may do to you. I am going to start with an idea that I'm stealing from Fenster that made me laugh out loud. Let me give you our numbers first. 231-941-9558. That's the KLT, tvcairport.com, studio line, also our text line, or record your request on the KLT radio app on your Android or iPhone, powered by Northwest Oil Express in Traverse City. National Coffee Day. How about a whole latte of love, a whole latte, a whole latte, love. Okay, I'll quit saying it. Zeppelin, KLT.

啊！

0: like my coffee sweet, so I'm thinking a little ballroom blitz.
1: Yeah, let's do it. All right, perfect.
0: Have a good day.
1: You too. Bye-bye.
2: Sweet it is. Lunch at Deletesville Cafe. KLT.

0: Sweet on the Rock Station, KLT. It is lunch at the Leedsville Cafe. I'm Terry Ray. This is National Coffee Day. Here's one from the KLT Radio app.
1: Hi, Terry Ray. No sugar tonight by the Guess Who.
0: Oh, no sugar tonight in my coffee. Yes. It's KLT.

0: Hey, Terry Ray. How about Def Leppard, Pour Some Sugar on Me?
1: That is perfect.
0: Calling from Marquette, Michigan.
1: Marquette.
0: Listen to you every day.
1: Yeah, what are you doing in Marquette today?
0: Just went and baited a deer blind, going to go pick some apples, and going golfing at 4 o'clock.
1: Wow, it you're is. Having a great day. All right, enjoy.
0: Yeah, thank you. You too.
1: Okay, bye. It's KLT.

0: Def Leppard on the Rock Station, KLT on this National Coffee Day. Songs or band names that have something to do with coffee, the theme today.
1: Hi, I'd like to make a request for Lunch at the Leedsville.
0: Okay, what'd you come up with?
1: Can I get Yankee Rose by David Lee Frost?
0: David Lee Frost. I think he won the radio today. I don't know. It's KLT.
2: What?

0: Hey, Terry, how you doing?
1: Good. How you doing?
0: Doing good. Hey, could I hear Jane by the Jefferson Starbucks?
1: Jefferson Starbucks on this National Coffee Day. Guys are good. It's lunch at the Leedsville Cafe. K-L-T.

0: Jefferson Starbucks on this National Coffee Day. You guys are good at this.
1: Hey, Carrie Ray.
0: Hey.
1: I was thinking I wanted a cup of Joe Walsh.
0: Sounds good.
1: Rocky Mountain Way would be great.
0: Yeah, sounds good. Thank you. Cup of Joe Walsh.

0: Cuppa Joe Walsh right there on the rock station KLT. It is Lunch at the Leedsville Cafe on National Coffee Day. So all the songs somehow have to relate to coffee. And you guys have gone above and beyond. Way, I didn't know if this was going to land, and it has landed. You're doing an awesome job. A lot of you on the KLT text line. So I want to acknowledge you. UPT says, oh, that smell. I love the way coffee smells. I just can't drink it. It makes me feel creepy. Randy the Morel guy, best part of waking up is AC/DC in your cup. Dallas says, Ope coffee mug is by the Descendants. Okay. Katie says, thank you. Sabbath fan dances. Kind of convenient that National Coffee Day follows National Beer Day. LOL. SoCo Lady says something by Cream, like Crossroads. Someone else said No Sugar Tonight by the Guess Who, which I did play. Brenda says, I would suggest Whip It for Cappuccino. God has a whipped, wicked sense of humor, as I used to love Cappuccino. That is before I found out I was diabetic and the worst one, lactose intolerant. LMAO. Chris and Debbie wrote, this is my favorite song. That was at 12:11, whatever their favorite song was. There it is. Kim says, hi, Terry. How about Eddie Money? Give me some coffee instead of give me some water. Jody says, Bailey's in my coffee. Anne in Traverse City would like to hear Ozzy, Prince of Darkness, Shot in the Dark for all of us dark coffee drinkers. Aruba Sam, have you played anything by Cream? Patrick in Bel Air, how about Black Coffee by Humble Pie? Chris says, hey, listen to you guys growing up on a farm 30 years ago. Yeah, buddy, we've been here a long time. Back helping out with the harvest this year and getting great throwback vibes. Hi, Chris. 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Not sure if that's in your wheelhouse, but it's a shot. Yeah, no, I have no idea what that is, but thank you. Happy harvest, Chris. Lunch at the Leedsville Cafe's forecast this time around. 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You like sunshine? We got your sunshine right here. Beautiful fall day. Sunshine, high of 74. We are officially 1 week in. We've been in fall 1 week, and it has been gorgeous, has it not? 74 the high on the Traverse City side. Just a little cooler, but in the 70s on the East Coast. We all may see some rain tomorrow and Thursday. It's a chance, better than 50%. So we'll see. But then we get the sunshine back for the weekend, Friday, Saturday, Sunday, in the 60s. So there we go. Right now in Alpena, 70. You got the sunshine. 64 Harbor Springs, 68 in Cadillac, and downtown Traverse City, 64. 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Plus, we're going to play Terry Ray's most excellent catchphrase game. That's coming up.
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6: Hey, happy belated birthday, Terry.
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6: I don't drink coffee, but a lot of my friends tell me it's a good laxative, so how about a little Bachman-Turner Overdrive taking care of business?
5: I don't drink coffee either. I love the way it smells. I don't like the way it makes me feel. All right, taking care of business. Have a great day. Thank you.
6: Thanks, Terry.
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0: Hi, Terry.
1: Hello.
0: I like a little cream in my coffee. How about the badge?
1: Ah, yes, indeed. Let's do it. Have a great day. Thank you.
0: You too. Bye.
1: It's lunch at the Leedsville Cafe. We're going to play Terry Ray's Most Excellent Catchphrase game after this. It's KLT.

0: Eric Clapton singing the vocals on that one, which was actually a rarity because the bassist Jack Bruce usually sang most of the band's lead parts. But Eric Clapton and George Harrison of the Beatles wrote the song, and so he sang the song. 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This is a game where I get two of you on the phone line. I give you clues as to where to I'm trying to get you to say. You shout out answers. First one to five wins. How about gift cards to Randy's Diner, who sponsors Lunch at the Leedsville Cafe every other Tuesday? Randy's Diner, corner of Garfield and Carver. Nothing finer than Randy's Diner in Traverse City. All right, if you would like to play, if you haven't won in the last 30 days, let's do this. 231-941-9558. 231-941-9558. I need a male and a female in hopes of telling you apart. Good luck right now.
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5: All right, I have Maya and I have George on the line. Say hello to each other.
6: Hi, Maya.
7: Hi, George.
5: Where are you from, Maya?
7: Traverse City.
5: Where are you from, George?
6: Traverse City.
5: All right. Have you been to Randy's Diner?
6: Yes.
7: Yes.
5: Ah, Randy's Diner, nothing finer. All right. So in honor of it being National Coffee Day, all the answers start with the letter C, okay? The letter C. I'll give clues. You shout out answers. First one to five wins. You ready?
6: Yep.
5: Here we go. This animal meows.
6: Cat.
5: He was first. You watch the time on this.
7: Clock.
5: That's a tie. Ooh, he's really quite smart. He's quite...
7: charming.
5: Smart, quite
6: clever.
5: There you go. He's really good looking. He's really
6: cute.
5: Yes, George has got three. This is what you do with your teeth when you hold them together. You
7: clench.
5: Yes, I think that was a tie actually. This is a fish that nobody wants to catch.
6: Catfish.
7: Carp
5: is what I was going for. Put your hands together and.
6: Clap.
5: He got you. Maya, I hope you get through another time. George, you've got a gift card to Randy's Diner.
6: Awesome.
5: Maya, did you want to win too?
7: Oh, yeah, I did.
5: Okay, you win too. Everybody's going to win.
6: Yay.
5: Okay, stay right there. That is Terry Ray's most excellent catchphrase game. Good job. Let's push this button.
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5: There were so many of you with so many great answers today. Stir sticks. Look at humble pies, black coffee. Somebody said, I drink my coffee in the kitchen. How about the Doors Soul Kitchen? Brown sugar was mentioned. Tom Petty's band Mud Crunch, because coffee sometimes called mud, I suppose. Kim Mitchell, go for coffee instead of go for soda. Black Magic Woman, Back in Black, black coffee. I don't know. There's a lot of you. Let's finish lunch at the Leedsville Cafe. This one makes sense. Here you go.
8: Hey, Terry, I got one for you.
5: Okay.
8: How about Spoon Man? You need a spoon to stir your coffee.
5: You absolutely do. That is perfect. Spoon Man.
8: All righty. Yep, bye.
5: Bye-bye. Finishing off lunch at the Leedsville Cafe with Soundgarden. It's the Rock Station. KLT.

0: Marshall Tucker Band on the rock station, KLTM, Terry Ray. Hello. People still calling in. Calling us. We're done with lunch at the Leedsville Cafe, although this one caught my attention. Well, coffee was the theme today.
1: I had some dreams. They were clouds in my coffee.
0: That's such a great song. And there was rumor that Carly Simon wrote that about Mick Jagger. I don't know if that's true. Also about Warren Beatty. I have no idea who she wrote it about. She would never admit it. It is KLT. We've got KLT's Pro Football Challenge, which the big voice guy is going to tell you about in a second. The one thing he doesn't know that I know is that Roberta Gauthier of Williamsburg was our week 3 winner. So she wins all the stuff he's going to tell you about right now.
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0: Hey, it's Terry Ray. 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

0: from Rattling Home, you too on the rock station, KLT. They've got the new album coming out in November, and they just released that new single, Silencio, Silencio, just this past week. And I played it once, and I got mixed reviews when I played it, but it's funny because Dean Barry's going to be filling in this afternoon. Squatch is out, so Dean is in. And that was the first thing he brought up when he came in. He's like, have you heard the new U2? And then Finster came in. He's like, oh, my God, I love that. So I think we should probably be featuring it because those two come from completely different worlds, I can tell you that. But they both agree they love the new U2, so we'll have to feature it more. I cannot get over last night's football game. I've never been a Chicago Bears fan, but Case Keenum has won me over, the third string quarterback. I love a Cinderella story. The fact that he came in, Caleb Williams was ruled out. He had a hamstring injury. Backup quarter, Tyson Bagent, I think his name is, went into concussion protocol. So now we have to bring out the third string guy, the guy who hasn't started a regular NFL game this season since 2023. He expected to just be sitting the bench. Can you imagine? You have to get all dressed up, put your uniform on, whatever, and you know you're never going to play. You're just sitting there the whole game. I don't know what you do. 38 years old. Third string, came in and beat the undefeated Philadelphia Eagles, and he was on fire, and it was fun to watch. And now I'm hoping he gets to start next week. I know there's going to be some thought on that because he was on fire. I don't know if he can do it again, but kudos to you, Case Keenum. 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Become a member today. Beautiful day. I can just feel the amount of people who are playing hooky right now. Sunshine, high of 74 tonight, maybe showers overnight, possibly, oh, now it's 80% chance in the Traverse City area. Tomorrow, 60% chance Thursday, so we might get watered the next couple days. But then we go back to the sunshine by Friday and into the weekend, but low 60s. Right now in Alpena, you got sunshine, it's 72. Your high today is predicted 71. Look at you naughty individuals defying the weather service. Yes, 66 right now in Harbor Springs, 70 in Cadillac and downtown Traverse City. Almost 70. We're almost there. Coming up this afternoon, Ram Jam, Black Betty, Journey, and I have some tickets for a very specific event to give away. That's coming up.
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6: I hate to bring up politics, but have you seen the latest on Abdul?
7: 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That guy is pretty, I don't know, extreme, wouldn't you say?
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7: 4,000 criminals? What kind?
6: Oh,

0: people in jail for murder. Rapists. You know, criminals.
1: Are you sure?
0: It was in Abdul El-Sayed's campaign platform. He put it in writing.
1: Wait, I need to look it up.
0: Read it. I have it right here. El-Sayed said reducing prison population is, quote, essential.
1: He put that in writing? I think keeping criminals in jail is essential.
0: El-Sayed has a lot of dangerous ideas.
1: I mean, I could vote for a Democrat, but Abdul El-Sayed seems like a different kind of Democrat.
0: Seriously, different and dangerous.
1: Abdul El-Sayed, too dangerous for the U.S. Senate.
0: SLF PAC is responsible for the content of this advertising, paid for by SLF PAC, not authorized by any candidate or candidates committee. 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
6: He comes out to sing a song with the Blues Traveler. 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

0: Journey on the Rock Station, KLT, I'm Terry Ray. Good afternoon. Dean Barry is coming up next, which is just fun to say. He's got the four at 404 and work release at 5. And he hasn't been here in a few weeks. So the wit and wisdom of Dean Barry filling in for Squatch today. This weekend, this Saturday night, there's a show happening, A Night in Vegas. It's the TC Philharmonic presentation of A Night in Vegas, featuring Dominique Fortuna, as well as a lot of other performers. And so it's a whole vibe. It's like songs from Frank Sinatra and Elvis and Tom Jones and Dean Martin, and Phil Pops Orchestra will be there. You will feel like you are in the most happening lounge room on the Vegas Strip in the 1960s. It will feel like this.
1: Bright light city, gonna set my soul, gonna set my soul on fire. Got a whole lot of money that's ready to burn, so get those stakes up higher. There's a thousand pretty
0: women. Wait, when's he get to the part that he says, Viva Las Vegas? We're almost there.
1: And I am just a devil with love to spare, so Viva.
0: There it is.
1: Las Vegas. Viva.
0: A Night in Vegas is the show. Would you like to go?
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5: Hi, KLT. Who's this?
11: Hi, I'm Tracy. How are you doing?
5: Good. Would you like to go to the show, Tracy?
11: I would love to, yes.
5: Right. Where are you calling from?
11: Haskell, Michigan, up in the UP.
5: All right. All right, indeed. So she's going to the Night in Vegas featuring Dominique Fortuna this Saturday night, 7:30 to 9:30, Traverse City Opera House. And should be very entertaining. We've got more of those passes. As a matter of fact, Dean Barry's going to give you another chance. I wasn't sure how it was going to go, but the phones blew up when I opened the Miller Lite ticket window. So your chance to win is coming soon. Long Rock Block kicks off right here, right now. How about some Skinner? Turn it up. It's a Rock Station. KLT.

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0: I certainly was in the right.
1: Yeah, it's definitely like Geezer's cruising for bruising.
2: Yeah, I'm here for the money. That's just about it. There you go. Hey, how you doing? Dean Barry in for a squatch today with Floyd for you from the Dark Side of the Moon. And how you doing? You doing all right? You know, relaxed, retired, feeling good. But I'll be honest with you. I did watch the news today, so I'm up to speed. I'm as stressed out as you are, all right? We're on the same page as far as that goes. But, hey, stick around because Terry Ray just gave a pair of tickets away to the TC Philharmonic presentation of A Night at Vegas coming up this weekend. And if you want to go, I'll give you an opportunity when I open up that Miller Lite ticket window. And, oh, yeah, coming up later on the 4 at 4, a chance to grab some chow from the Trout Town Tavern and Eatery in Kalkaska. And I'll be right back with Rush from Moving Pictures next.
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KLT, the rock station, along with the police, and you are with Dean Berry in for a Squatch this afternoon. Hope you're doing well. Tell you what, that was some mighty thick fog this morning, but for your commute home, not a problem. Clear sailing. Looking good, too, as a matter of fact. 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Cloudy, rain tonight for TC, mainly overnight with a low down to 59. Tomorrow and Thursday, looks like we're going to get wet. Rain likely both days. High near 70 tomorrow. A little cooler, upper

0: 60s for Thursday. Right now, 64 Petoskey, 72 Cadillac, and 71 in both Alpena and downtown TC with a band that's soon to announce some fall tour dates. I'll be back with Hart right after this.
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0: Soaking up that whiskey, huh? Yeah, Metallica on the rock station KLT. It is Dean Barry. And oh, this Thursday, October the 1st, Metallica kick off their long-awaited residency at the Sphere. And I don't know who's more excited, them or their fans, but they've got some big surprises in store. Plus, no repeat shows for the first two nights. They're not going to play the same song twice. How about that, huh? Hey, listen, coming up next hour, I'll give you a chance to be a winner when I open up the Miller Lite ticket window. But wanted to remind you about, football season. It's here, huh? It's been interesting so far. Not only college, but the pros. But we got to focus on Michigan State, the rivalry. Yeah, of course, Saturday, November 7th at the Big House in Ann Arbor. And you could be there. All you got to do is register at, you can do so at Alpine Chocolate House in Gaylord, Ginnup Sales of Williamsburg and Lanson, and the Lighthouse Dispensary in Traverse City, along with locations in Sheboygan, Alpena, Petoskey, and Johannesburg. 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
2: I'm Melissa Smith with Up North Live News. Here are some of the stories we're working on for your Tuesday. The man who was arrested for operating while intoxicated following a crash that left three passengers seriously injured on September 26th in Luce County was arraigned on charges. 27-year-old Donovan Brugman was arraigned in the 92nd District Court on one count of operating under the influence, causing incapacitating injury, and one count of moving violation, causing serious impairment of body function. Bond was set at $10,000. He'll be back in court October 9th. An effort to recall Antrim County Clerk Victoria Bishop can move forward after state canvassers approved petition language. The action comes after a total of six petitions were filed from July to September, and three Board of State canvassers meetings took place. Friday, the board went over the language of four separate petitions filed by Ashley Arita earlier this month. Three of the four petitions were approved. Bishop has until October 5th to appeal this decision. If there is no appeal, the next step is for organizers of the recall to begin collecting.

0: collecting signatures. After years of anticipation, Sugarloaf Scenic Area in Leelanau County is opening to the public. You can join the Leelanau Conservancy on Friday, October 9th at Sugarloaf in Cedar to celebrate this long-awaited community moment. The opening marks a new chapter for the former Sugarloaf Ski Resort, which closed back in 2000 and has sat vacant for more than two decades. You can get more information on the Sugarloaf celebration by going to our website, upnorthlive.com.
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0: Nirvana on the rock station KLT, certainly a cultural phenomenon in 1991 in more ways than one. And, proof of that fact is that members of that band, well, they were on TV over the weekend to honor the late Kurt Cobain while accepting the Video Vanguard Award at the Video Music Awards Sunday. Hey, it is Dean Barry, and I've got something to give away, but first things first, the weather brought to you by Precision Calibration and Car Rental. 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Cloudy, rain expected tonight, mainly for TC, mainly overnight, low 59. And, looks like we're going to see some clouds and precipitation the next couple of days. Rain likely tomorrow, highs near 70, and the same again on Thursday with highs only in the upper 60s. Slowly starting to cool off. Feeling it? Yeah, you are. 66 Petoskey, 73 Cadillac, 70 in Alpena, and right now downtown TC, it is 73. Where's that? I need some Elvis here, man.
1: Viva Las Vegas. Viva Las Vegas. Viva Las Vegas with your...
0: Yeah, you ready for that? I'll tell you what, time to get your shark skin suit out of the cleaners. I've got a pair of tickets to the TC Philharmonic presentation of A Night in Vegas, featuring Dominic Fortuna. If you've lived in Traverse City in the last 30 or 40 years, I'm sure you're familiar with that name. And more, there'll be a few surprises this weekend. Saturday night, October the 3rd, starting at 7:30. If you're interested and you want to attend that event at the historic City Opera House, all you got to do right now is be caller number... How about caller 13? Good luck. 231-941-WKLT.

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0: Yeah. Hey, got to say congratulations to Russ Trammell. And he's ready to go. He's going. A pair of tickets to the TC Philharmonic presentation of A Night in Vegas featuring Dominic Fortuna. That's coming up Saturday. And I think we've got some more tickets, so be listening for your chance to score those coming up tomorrow. But way to go, Russ. Good job there. Caller number 13, all right? Hey, coming up, of course, we've got the 4 at 4. And don't forget the work release program. I know we're going to celebrate a birthday today. Happy birthday to Mark Farner. 78 today. It is the Rock Station, KLT 343 now with Dean Barry and STP.

0: Don Henley for you. It is the Rock Station KLT, and it is Dean Berry. Hey, if you're hungry, and I've eaten at this place before, it's called the Trout Town Tavern and Eatery in Kalkaska. You could go there with a $25 gift card. That's what I got up for grabs coming up on the 4 at 4. That's on the way, along with a whole another hour of rock and roll. And don't forget the work release program. Suggestions? Well, you can text, you can call 231-941-WKLT. That's 941-9558. Take a quick break. Coming right back at you with, how about some Aerosmith?
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3: Free food to fill your belly this afternoon on the 4 at 4. Yes, a $25 gift card to Trout Town Tavern and Eatery, Kalkaska. All right, it's all yours. All you have to do is spot the fake headline. There's four of them. Three are real. One is made up. And don't think about it too hard. Just think like Dean Barry and you'll get through this. Trust me, all right? All right. Here we go. Headline number one today. Mattel announces Hanukkah Barbie. There you go. It's a kosher time for Ken, apparently. Headline number two. Aw, shucks. Pun intended. Dolly Parton corn mazes crop up in fields nationwide. Headline number three. Large tortoise escapes Colorado home with no sense of urgency. And last but not least, headline number four. ICE officer accidentally drinks THC seltzer, discovers his entire family is immigrants, and arrests himself. There you go. There's your four headlines. We'll run them down one more time. Number one, Mattel announces Hanukkah Barbie. Number two, aw, shucks, Dolly Parton corn mazes cropping up across the nation. Headline number three, large tortoise escapes Colorado home with no sense of urgency. And headline number four, ICE officer accidentally drinks THC seltzer, discovers his entire family is immigrants, and arrests himself. Good luck. 231-941-WKLT. $25 gift card to Trout Town Tavern and Eatery in Kalkaska from the rock station, KLT.

0: Well, there you go. That message approved by Dean Berry. There you go. Getting you ready for election day there, huh? The Who, it is the Rock Station KLT 4 at 4. You guys are on the ball. I got to tell you, got to give it away. It's a $25 gift card to Trout Town Tavern and Eatery in Kalkaska. All right, ready or not, here we go. Let's run down those headlines. Headline number one, Mattel announces Hanukkah Barbie. Yes, it's kosher time for Ken, I guess, huh? Aw, shucks, Dolly Parton corn mazes? Yeah, they're cropping up across the nation. Headline number three, large tortoise escapes Colorado home with no sense of urgency. Gotta love that headline. And headline number four today, ICE officer accidentally drinks THC seltzer, discovers his entire family is immigrants, and arrests himself. Ah, let's get a winner. Who's this?
1: Rhonda Mitchell.
0: Rhonda, how are you?
1: I'm good. How are you?
0: I'm doing good. What's the fake headline?
1: The number four.
0: Of course it's number four. And you are a winner.
1: Awesome.
0: Rhonda, where are you calling from, by the way?
1: Kalkaska.
0: Well, then I don't have to tell you about Trout Town Tavern and Eatery. It's mouth-watering food.
1: Oh, yeah. They got good food.
0: Yes, they do. And, of course, the 4 at 4 with a different sponsor every day. Monday through Friday, right here on the Rock Station, KLT.

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0: Ah, yeah, Carlos getting it done on that one, huh? Yeah, from their 1979 album Marathon, Santana with All I Ever Wanted on KLT, the rock station. All I ever wanted was the workday to come to an end, and, well, we're getting there. About another 22 minutes, and then we'll fire off the work release program. Don't forget, suggestions are welcome. Yeah, and phone lines are open right now, in fact, 231-941-WKLT. And don't forget, you can also text your request in. That's the easiest way.
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2: I hate to bring up politics, but have you seen the latest on Abdul?
3: Abdul El Sayed? That guy is pretty, I don't know, extreme, wouldn't you say?
2: I mean, I knew he was liberal, but now I saw he wants 4,000 criminals released from jail.
3: 4,000 criminals? What kind?
2: Oh, people in jail for murder. Rapists. You know, criminals.
3: Are you sure?
2: It was in Abdul El Sayed's campaign platform.

0: form. He put it in writing.
1: Wait, I need to look it up.
0: Read it. I have it right here. El Sayed said reducing prison population is, quote, essential.
1: He put that in writing? I think keeping criminals in jail is essential.
0: El Sayed has a lot of dangerous ideas.
1: I mean, I could vote for a Democrat, but Abdul El Sayed seems like a different kind of Democrat.
0: Seriously, different and dangerous.
1: Abdul El Sayed, too dangerous for the U.S. Senate.
0: SLF PAC is responsible for the content of this advertising, paid for by SLF PAC, not authorized by any candidate or candidates committee. 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
7: I think that she goes to the jug, and he knows. 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
9: Well, since it's almost time for the ride home, you want to know about the weather, right? And don't worry about any fog. That was this morning. Clear sailing for the ride home. 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Cloudy, rain expected tonight, mainly overnight in TC, low 59. Rain likely tomorrow, highs near 70. And, well, here you go. Rain Thursday, highs in the upper 60s. 68 Petoskey, 72 Cadillac, 71 Alpena. Right now, 74 downtown TC on the Rock Station, KLT.

0: That's what you do when you're retired. A little rambling, a little gambling. Yeah, have some fun. That's what it's all about. Bob Seger and the Silver Bullet Band on the rock station KLT. You know, I got to tell you about the football season. It's been interesting so far, has it not? Yeah. Anyway, KLT's Detroit Legends giveaway is back. You've heard about it, right? Your chance to be a big winner. I mean big, huge, gigantic. Thanksgiving Day game tickets, autographed Detroit Legends memorabilia, including a Barry Sanders jersey, a Calvin Johnson helmet, Dick Night Train Lane photo, and a vintage Alex Karras football card. 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KLT's Detroit Legends giveaway, your chance to bring home Detroit football history. And you can register at, I'm just going to read a few places. 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Grand prize drawing coming up Friday, October the 9th. All right, feel like making love? Got some bad company to take us up to 5 o'clock. That's coming up right after this.
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1: I think it's time. It's the end of the workday. Are you ready to get down? You ready to have some fun?
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3: Free at last! Free at last! Thank God Almighty! We are free at last!
1: Well, it's about that time. Time for the ride home. And hey, you know how it works, right? Got a suggestion? Something you need to hear? Well, you can call me or you can text me. 231-941-WKLT. That's 941-9558. You know, first thing when I walked in, I got a couple of texts right off the bat. Shout out to Insurance Girl Jen. And, Ann gave me a little text this morning, and she's a big Ozzy fan. And by the way, Ozzy and Black Sabbath, Back to the Beginning, the upcoming theatrical film documenting that monumental farewell just last year. It's 2 hours and 38 minutes long. Have you seen the trailer yet? Check it out. It arrives in cinemas coming up on October the 28th. Anyway, Ann wanted to hear some Ozzy to kick things off, so here you go. On the Rock Station, KLT.

0: 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Got another thing coming.
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0: It's coming on the work release program. And you are with Dean Barry, 231-941-WKLT. Call me, text me, get a song on the radio. I got Joe Wagner on the line. And Joe, what is it? I know you want to hear something.
1: Whiskey Drinking Woman. Play that one for Vicky.
0: Well, all right, Vicky. Safe to say, she sure ain't drinking tea. You know what I'm saying? Definitely Hair of the Dog, Nazareth, KLT.

0: Yeah, look out, mommy's at the whiskey house again. Hair of the Dog, the album with Nazareth. That one for Joe and Vicky on the rock station KLT. It is the work release program.
1: Yo, Dean Barry, it's Polecat Johnny. How you doing, man? How you doing on this Two for Two Sons Tuesday?
0: Well, I'm doing pretty good.
1: How about Ooh, You Make Me Live by Queen? Because I miss you, man. I love hearing your voice. I'm glad I finally get to hear you once more again.
0: I got to tell you, man, retirement's great. I don't mind coming in every now and then, though. Let's do it up with some Queen on KLT The Rock Station.

0: Deep Barry, it's good to hear your voice on KLT, man.
1: Who's this?
0: This is Brent from Harrisville. 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

0: Yes, a gentleman who, he just rocked Detroit earlier this month on the 6th of September. Yeah, and proving he still knows his way around a Stratocaster. I'll tell you that much. You know, I think it was Tom Hanks. Tom Hanks once said in that movie, there's no crying in baseball. But I'll tell you what, did you see Justin Verlander's, final, shall we say, day on the mound?
1: Wow.
0: Man, if you haven't seen what happened, it choked me up, I'll tell you that much. Yeah, your glory days pass you by like a wink of an eye. This one's for Bonnie. She called, wanted to hear some Springsteen and the E Street Band, KLT, the rock station.

0: Mark Knopfler, Dire Straits. It is the Work Release Program on the Rock Station KLT with Dean Barry. Boy, you guys are keeping me busy, man. Phone calls, texts coming out of my ears. Hey, a shout out to Dwayne, also Bonnie, Dan, Ed, our sales guy. I'll tell you what, man, I'm going to try to squeeze in as much as I possibly can. So let's just take care of business right now. First things first, your weather forecast. Clear sailing for your ride home, unlike this morning, huh? Cloudy, a little rain developing overnight in TC with a low of 59. Tomorrow, rain again, highs near 70, and rain expected Thursday with highs in the upper 60s. 68 right now, Petoskey, 73 Cadillac, 70 Alpena, and right now, still nice, 74 downtown TC.
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9: I'm Melissa Smith with Up North Live News. Here are some of the stories we're working on for your Tuesday. The man who was arrested for operating while intoxicated following a crash that left 3 passengers seriously injured on September 26th in Luce County was arraigned on charges. 27-year-old Donovan Brugman was arraigned in the 92nd District Court on 1 count of operating under the influence, causing incapacitating injury, and 1 count of moving violation, causing serious impairment of body function. Bond was set at $10,000. He'll be back in court October 9th. An effort to recall Antrim County Clerk Victoria Bishop can move forward after state canvassers approved petition language. The action comes after a total of 6 petitions were filed from July to September, and 3 Board of State canvassers meetings took place. Friday, the board went over the language of 4 separate petitions filed by Ashley Arita earlier this month. 3 of the 4 petitions were approved. Bishop has until October 5th to appeal this decision. If there is no appeal, the next step is for organizers of the recall to begin collecting signatures. After years of anticipation, Sugarloaf Scenic Area in Leelanau County is opening to the public. You can join the Leelanau Conservancy on Friday, October 9th at Sugarloaf in Cedar to celebrate this long-awaited community moment. The opening marks a new chapter for the former Sugarloaf Ski Resort, which closed back in 2000 and is set vacant for more than 2 decades. You can get more information on the Sugarloaf celebration by going to our website, upnorthlive.com.
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12: So

0: Well, hey, Dean. Great to hear you on the airwaves again.
1: What do you got for me today? Give me a great song.
0: Well, I was thinking one kind of for you. How about Back in the Saddle Again?
1: Yeah, it's like riding a horse or a bike. By the way, Joe Perry said they're working on a brand new Hollywood Vampires album. Here's Joe and Aerosmith, KLT.

0: Aerosmith from the album Rocks for you on the Rock Station KLT. And as I mentioned, Joe let the cat out of the bag. He's talked with Alice. They're getting ready to do a brand new Hollywood Vampires album. It's about time. Hey, listen, I'm pretty much running out of time, but I've got one more song. But I'm gonna sneak a couple of your requests in the next hour. I got some Ted Nugent coming up next hour. We'll do that, and we'll see what else I can squeeze in. But I've got one more, one of my favorite Detroit songs. Well, you know, I can't play Alice Cooper and Susie Quattro, but, there's an alternative for you, and it's coming up right after this.
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1: If some of our teenage thrill seekers really want to go out and get a thrill, let them go up into the Northwest and tangle with a grizzly bear, a polar bear, and a brown bear. 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It will cleanse the soul.

0: couple of requests for that one from Deadly Tedley for you on the rock station KLT. And if you're anxiously awaiting November 15th, well, if I counted correctly, 47 days to go. How about that, huh? By the way, are you a fan of Mark Farner and Grand Funk? You know, Mr. Farner has a birthday today, so I've got some Grand Funk for you. And I'll tell you what. Some big news about Mark Farner. Well, I'll fill you in coming up in about 10 minutes right here on the rock station, KLT. Don't run off on me now. Oh, but first, your weather. Let's do that. 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Cloudy, rain developing tonight in TC, mainly during the overnight, with a low dipping down to about 59. Rain likely tomorrow, high near 70, and rain Thursday with highs in the upper 60s, we could see 70, maybe, in Alpena. Not too bad. Right now, cooling off, 68 in Petoskey, Cadillac, and Alpena. And right now, 74 downtown TC.
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0: rock and roll soul, Mark Farner on vocals and guitar. And, of course, Mark celebrating number 78 today. You know that he's got a sold-out show at the Odawa Casino in Petoskey coming up this Friday night. And, well, maybe you know, maybe you don't know. We've got one more pair of tickets, and Omelette and Finster will give you a chance tomorrow morning. That's right, a pair of tickets to Mark Farner's American Band Friday, October 2nd, Odawa Casino's Ovation Hall in Petoskey. Don't say I didn't warn you, all right? Good luck. That's going to be a blast of a show, I'll tell you. And by the way, if you don't win and you're dying to see Mark Farner, it's a sold-out show. He does have a date coming up Sunday in Detroit at the Soundboard Motor City Casino Hotel. There you go, all right? That's all you need to know. Hey, California girls up next. Have yourself a great night. It was great sitting in for the Squatch. I'm pretty sure he'll be back tomorrow. And I'm going to leave you with some Leonard Skinner to kick off the next hour right after this. See you soon.
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0: on the rock station KLT with Janis Joplin and Peace of My Heart. I'm California girl, and over the years, I have come to love the video game Red Dead Redemption 2. I started off back in, I want to say 2018 or 19. My husband started playing it, and I was watching him. I'm like, ooh, I want to ride horses in a game. That sounds fun. So I bought Red Dead 1. Because, you know, you got to play the first one first, which turns out that's the second one. But it's the first one. Anyway, if you know, you know. And then I went on to Red Dead 2. And then I didn't play anything for years because I couldn't find anything as good as the story of Red Dead 2. Then eventually I started playing online and made some friends, blah, blah, blah, blee, blee, blee. Well, Grand Theft Auto 6 is about to be released in November. And I found out that my Xbox is not compatible. I would need to get a new Xbox. So that's exactly what I've done. I'm so excited. I got the Xbox Series X, and it takes discs, which is a plus, because if it didn't, then I'd have to rebuy Red Dead 2, which I don't want to do. But I'm all set for Grand Theft Auto 6 when it comes out in November. What are you playing on? All right, taking a look at our KLT weather forecast, brought to you by Harborside Tint of Alpena and Gaylord, the industry leader in window tint and paint protection film. We are looking at showers for tonight with a low around 60 degrees. For tomorrow, showers and cloudy skies and a high of 70 with wind gusts as high as 25 miles per hour. Showers likely for Thursday, cloudy and 68, and Friday, partly sunny and 63. I was looking at my yard thinking, you know, if it doesn't rain, I might not have to mow my yard again for the rest of the season. Looks like I'm going to have to mow my yard again.
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0: Is it only ladies today? 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